0: Paul Virginia.
1: Go ahead, sir.
0: You can still clear that ATO. However, not cause the issue.
1: 10-4. Our new caller advised that there are people actually trying to chase the dog and they are causing traffic issues.
2: So it's the people causing the issue and still not the dogs.
3: 7.
4: Perfect. Forty-five Craig Avenue after a disturbance. It's at the 8500 block of Bluff Springs Road. There's a male subject throwing things at a female. The female looks like she's trying to get away from the male. The male is following her. The male is throwing things into the road to try and hit the female. Male is a white female, approximately 45 years old. He's likely wearing no shirt and blue jeans.
1: Factors on both are made current clear.
2: 10-4, thank you.
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4: It's the pipe that he is throwing.

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1: Rolling the 7s on a self-assigned parking violation, 2300 Betty's Boulevard. You interrupted the disturbance on Bluff Springs. The female, an Hispanic female, approximately 35 years old. She's last seen wearing a black crop top, a skirt, and black boots. Rolling the 7 is cut for.
2: Boyland 09.
3: Occupy times 1, I'll move you 10-4.
2: 10-4, what's your 20?
3: I'm going to be on MOPAX when I get you across the street. Going to be on MOPAX, headed northbound just before Convict Hill Road.
2: 10-4.

0: 9 clear on your ship.
1: He's interrupted his left spring. 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
1: 7 Adam 700, go ahead.
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0: 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Was the 99 motorcycle confirmed?
1: It's confirmed. 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

0: Clear 48, clear into that disturbance.
1: 10-4. 3-48 on the disturbance. Is that Reliant Towing, 10,000 Slaughter Creek Drive? The complainant originally gave the location and then disconnected. When they got back on the line, the subject was yelling in the background. The complainant was advising that they were refusing to leave.

Good evening, 48. The subject is an Hispanic male, approximately 35 years old, last seen wearing a pink shirt, khaki shorts, white socks, and slides. Unknown weapons are in talks.

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0: Lee, Texas, Henry X-ray 2716. 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
2: Good evening for you. The subject is now in his vehicle. He's still refusing to leave. He's in a black Jeep. 28 is Robert Young Henry, 7223. Rolling with 7 is out on traffic, 500 block of Riley Road.

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2: Yeah. 10-4. 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
1: 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The medical staff is no longer on site. We're going to have to contact their office, the hospice office, for verification.
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Los Angeles 17 is out on traffic. 63, correction, 3600 block of BK Road.

0: 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We're code 4. You can just get to know the end.
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Radio 10 Clear after the takeoff for 2000 Rainwater Drive. Callers advising that there are squatters at this location. Callers stating that there is a child at this address, approximately 13 years old. They've been left alone in the trailer all day. The child doesn't seem to be in distress. The caller just thinks the mother dumped the child here.

0: for? It's going to be a four-door black Cadillac. Just turn northbound on 620 from 71. Turn on the lane, no turn signal, speeding. Again, black Cadillac.
1: Capital 7, Adam 700.
2: No, Father. Okay.
0: Lake Williams, did you copy?
3: The Foreman route, southbound 620.
1: One 14570, Hero Way West. This is a transfer from the Andrew advise. This is that this vehicle is possibly going into our area. It's a black Toyota Tacoma westbound on Hero Way, unknown 28. There's a female telling a male to get out of the vehicle. The male was refusing.

0: 1930.
1: 1930.
0: Hey, the Black Lex, just said I called in as an overnighter. It belongs to a staff member, a locator. You can 22 that.
1: Temple.
2: Left. Adam Unis holding a system as an Adam 40, 1101 Merlene Drive.
3: Traffic 18 hour, minus a caution. What GMC pickup? Heavy duty, no 28.
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0: using us as a family disturbance for 3 to 10. The subject is known to have a 32 and was highly agitated when on the phone.
1: Father St. Clair on traffic, 2000 Buffalo Spawn.
2: Copy, White Astra. 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

0: there's no attack on site. It's fire on tour 25 and totally generator TSX, white and color, Richard 2A, Sarah.
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0: Seabaker 20, can I get a VIN check? William, David, David, George, Frank, 5, Edward, Baker, 1, Baker, Robert, 18, 218.
1: Yeah, sir. Victor, Tom, Sam, 0014.
2: Tom.
3: You have
1: go ahead.
3: Aldana is currently clear, negative 99.
1: Copy that.
2: 446 attack comes back expired August 25 to 2025 GMC pickup line closure 2A Joshua and insurance was confirmed.
3: Lane drive. For a caller of 11-year-old daughter, she had a seizure after hitting her head.

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1: 436, County.
0: Park 36.
1: 436, I believe I saw that vehicle. It looks like he's probably going to cross eastbound 71 in front of the Galleria right now. I'm trying to get caught up. Traffic.
0: Time for. Where is it?
2: 12600 Highway 71, Nora Charles Frank 7023, Silver, Volkswagen Jetta.
1: The 13949652, Sarah. 10 for aggression, 88.
3: Last name Torres, Tom Ocean, Robert, Robert Edward, Sam, first name Christian, common spelling, date of birth is 07/29/2008.
1: 10 for you, code 4 for right now.
3: Yeah, code 4.
1: 10.
0: Clear. 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
2: 2030. 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

3 Charlie 11, 3 Charlie 10, showing around Party 1 disturbance other 3527 River Road. Subject seems to be a white male, has a knife on the collar.

0: Green Avia 21, clearing out to a check welfare, 4603 Doss Road. The Spanish speaker on the line. There was a brief open line with no disturbance heard, and then she disconnected. I'm trying to get a Spanish translator. They disconnected again. Call taker asked if there was an emergency on the other callback, and then caller said yes, and then disconnected again.
1: Lives on the property with the caller.
0: Failed called by accident.

0: throats of the disturbance on River Road. 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He's yelling at a female in the background, telling her all you had to do was move your car.
1: Of 21 County. Clear on the RTC if a little 41 wants me to continue.

North River Road. The caller's been told to separate from the rest. It's an unknown if the female or the male are intoxicated. The female's going to be Sharice White. She's the girlfriend to the subject. The caller is a gray Toyota Tundra.

0: you put me 10-6. 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
1: Yes, okay.
2: Re-Adam 20, can you show me out in my location assisting Leander PD? There we go. One vehicle at gunpoint with multiple units.
3: Temple.

Northwest, and no disturbance on River Road. The mail's still inside the residence. The caller's going to be down the street. Caller is advising that both the male and the female are still at risk. He wants to stay on the line. There's a prior on the 5th in reference to both these subjects for assault.

3 Baker 26 is out on traffic 8600 block of Hog. 3 Baker 5, show your route to the check welfare 13926 Connor down. Complainant said help and disconnected, had a brief open line, sounded like possibly a child when they said help. It's voicemail on callback.

0: standby. 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
1: Yeah, I'm a little confused with the notes. It says the male and female went back inside, so I'm confused if he's a witness or a victim.

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1: Retry them.
0: Go ahead.
1: To clarify, our caller is a witness to a male pulling a knife on a female, and they both went back inside the house.

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0: 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I got one resisting Guadalupe Fifth Street.
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2: Three high points. So I just posted the complaint. I'm going to speak to the thing on the mail that is sitting outside the porch.
3: Yep. Good.
0: Del Clara Fox.
3: Nobody's getting any of the hits other than me. I'm clear that he just came in by St. David's.
0: We're going to start getting canine over there as well.

Big 5 and 3 Big 15, checking around family disturbance, 14709 Heisen Crossing. It was the complainant versus her husband. Verbal only, subject's going to be Jeffrey Wooden. 10-2279, no weapons, he's not intoxicated, black male, sworn, a white shirt and blue jeans. Complainant's outside, subject's inside.

0: Mark Simonon. If anybody has a 27 photo for this subject, if you could put it on Teams.
1: Yes, stand by.
2: Likely still door dashing, so make sure we're checking the restaurants. That's likely where he's going to be at. If we could have somebody just post up kind of near the exits because he's going to come out eventually.
3: Hey, 2. I can go post up by Cowboy Fit if he comes out that way.

0: 17. I think I might be coming up behind it, passing Chili's. There's one car between us.
1: 10-4.
0: Are you going north or south? South. Coming up on Sugar. 10-4. I'll be coming back your way from up by Whataburger. Turning out on 2-685 south, passing lobby. Confirmed it's the vehicle. 10-4, it looks like to be also Bill Alero. It's pulling into Mod Pizza.
2: I'm behind it. We're turning southbound, occupied times 2.
1: Denver, this is your response, closed.
2: ID on the driver.
1: Perfect ID.
0: Are we southbound 685, or are we in the parking lot?
3: He's going south. He's coming up to the split right now.
0: Hey, guys.
2: Left lane, approaching red light, left turn signal on towards Hendrickson. We're still on 685.
0: 146 and 23. 517, I'm number 3.
1: Correct.
2: Let him do the turnaround.
4: Go ahead. I'll be in building 2000 for room 1550-1550. RP advice, I found $13 on the floor. Just wanted to turn it in.
5: 10-4, I'm in route.
2: Just see where he goes right now.
6: Possibly cell tower location. Sounded like two females in a verbal.
2: I don't think he spooked yet. We're still stopped at the light.

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1: Off 2 is code 4. Recharge 22, can I get 2 by names and date of birth, please?
2: 685.
3: Clear.
2: Go 46, 479. Is there anybody between you and him?
4: Yeah, there's a Honda Accord in between.
2: Okay, we're going to be south 685, turning right to the Frost Bank parking lot. Turning left into the parking lot towards the sushi and mattress. Disregard. He's going to be going in the backside parking lot in between Black Rock Coffee and Frost.
3: Sure.
5: Just let him park it, too.
2: I think he might actually just be checking us. He's going to be coming straight back out and heading on to Colorado. Unit of the stop sign, he's behind you.
5: Yeah, Sam, I'm going to go away from him. I mean, I'm pretty sure he knows there's 3 cars behind him as well.
3: Yeah, he obviously knows.
5: Times 2, beginning mileage
3: 23308. Receive 23308, alpha time 1956. Yeah, we're driving away from parking lots. We're not going to have a good takedown slot.
2: We can just light it up and see if he'll pull over. I mean, if he flees, we're obviously not going to go after him because of the passengers, but... ...46, I guess we'll be conducting traffic right here in Colorado Sand.
3: Denver, Denver, Colorado Sand.
2: Pull back out, now we're heading towards

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4: Five, two, five, six, seven, seven, three, nine.
1: Seven.
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1: Simple. 79207, show east door secured. Deputy Circlers County phone.
3: 10-4, they've been clear. 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
6: Last name, Wallen, William, Adam, Lincoln, Lincoln, Edward, Nora. First name is Victoria, common spelling, 12-2-2001, white female.
3: Four living there.
7: 12-400, highway 71. It's going to be out of Washington. David 715-54 John. It's a silver Toyota Tacoma.
3: 10-4.
1: Three. So she's going to be on the only current negative.
3: Five 31,
8: Deputy McGee. Phoenix 75, I'm looking for the apartment.
3: 10-4. All right, 1800 block of West Wellspring. Sir Baker 26, I'm clearing your residence check welfare. 14700 block of Pierce Lane, it's a crash notification. Silent open line.

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1: Five seven eight four,
0: missing person.
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0: You could, one of you meet with the complainant at 76 White Magnolia, reference a 19-year-old female who has left the scene very upset. She does have an intellectually delayed. She takes medication, she has seizures, and she has the mentality of about an 8-year-old. Still getting further.
2: Copy that, en route.
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0: you to turn out to the missing person. 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She's got some dyed pink in the front of her hair. She's wearing a baggy t-shirt, possibly pink, and jeans.
1: Five 17, it's confirmed.
2: Good.
1: Yeah, you're watching me. I found it on the phone.
2: Show him in custody.
1: 10-4-1 in custody and 20-07.
3: We're pulling into the subdivision now. If somebody could check 1405 620 South. My little gas station. See if she went in there. 84, I can check that.
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0: 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Can you go ahead and lock that one?
1: 10-4.

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1: 10-4, we'll check that. Discharge is clear. Yep. 6900 block of Comanche Trail. The fire department's in control of the call. It's a single vehicle collision involving a motorcycle. Unknown injuries.

0: 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Going to be out of state, Florida, Robert Adam Union, Tom 10 at the 1000 block of Wells Branch and Owen Tech.
1: One call, 10-8.
0: 10-4.
2: Sorry, Adam, in 31. 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
2: 411, guy.
3: 12700, Highway 71, Victor Boy Nora, 4512, Silver Hyundai Elantra, pulling into the Galleria.
2: 10-4.
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2: Go ahead.
4: Robert Henry Sam 7075. Silver Jeep.
2: Where's he?
4: 738. The parents gonna go over there and pick up the girl, just because they said RV transported back over here, maybe Trump does.
2: 764 is coming back to Michael Hansen.
1: 10-4. I thought that was going to be the vehicle. Looks like the father is en route to pick her up. He'll be in a gray Toyota Tundra.
2: 10-4.
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1: 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Left 4, 18. 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
2: Ops 5 is out on traffic. 1720 Wells Bridge.
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1: There are 15,900 block of East Joint Access Road. Caller's advising that there's a subject in a red sedan that's flipped over. It's possibly a red Mustang. Subject is possibly female. The vehicle has a hazard light on.
0: I went through the monitor on show E2. Clear.
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complainant advising boyfriend locked him out of the apartment. He's not allowing him inside to get the dog. Subject's going to be Isaac Gardner, unknown date of birth, approximately 38 years of age.

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0: did he have a return on that ID? Three-Baker 16, code 4.
1: Three-Baker 16, code 4.
0: David Edwards Zebra, first name Juan, common spelling, middle name Morales, Mary Ocean Robert, Adam, Lincoln Edwards Sam. He's a junior, 7-4 of 1989, Hispanic male, Texas ID card.
1: And units round 2, William Cannon, we're still working on an apartment.
2: Good evening, 21, clear and roger, disturbance, 3519 North FM, 620 South Awake Surf Saloon. Good evening, 21, on the disturbance, the complaint advised the subject came into the bar. They're called to get a disturbance. He's a white male, last seen wearing a green hoodie and unknown colored pants. He's now leaving the scene westbound on 620. The subject is pushing two bikes.
1: I believe we have both parties on the line. The one that's inside the apartment said the subject is attempting to break down the door. And now one of the subjects is leaving in a vehicle. We're attempting to get that description.

out to Family Disturbance Hall, William Cannon. 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He's also being verbally aggressive with the neighbors. He's a white male, beard, possibly wearing a hoodie. His vehicle is going to be a white car.

0: Judy, the 21 is good for. Oddly, I'm not getting a return with the name and date of birth either.
1: 10-4, let me run that text ID card when you're ready.
0: Go ahead.
2: I'm clearing. Who's going to be in route for the tow?
0: Leander towing's in route.
2: Thank you.
3: Then closed again.
1: Proceed.
4: Roger.
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0: 3821, 10-4.
2: Chief was leaving, unknown if they were relayed. This is apparently going to be the caller that's inside the apartment.
3: Bowing at them. He's been there for about 10 minutes, just making them uncomfortable.
4: 10-4, in route.

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2: I'll be around 7. Back in with JP5, citation, with report.
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0: 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Can I send you a vice code?
1: Sure, 75.
0: I'm clear. Ops 5 is en route to your location.
2: Thank
3: you, 27, check name and date of birth.
2: Go ahead.
3: Carmelo Alexander, 10-3-04.
2: Can advise 10-3-04.
3: 10-4.
1: Verbal Act is going to be at 18816 188-16 Thompson Commercial. It's going to be at the Shoguns. Probably advise that someone was walking by and hit his vehicle. Probably going to be an old white Toyota Highlander. Mm-hmm. 496, fireman entry. I'll be joining them. 10-4 fireman entry.
4: 47928.
1: Good.
4: William King Victor, 2359, by Toyota. I'm with the caller.
1: What's that for? Five Baker 5, 2729.
2: 1309.
3: Go ahead.
2: Right, Carmelo Alexander and Alexander Carmelo, no return for either or with a date of birth of 10-3-04.
3: 10-4.
1: 2 and Arthur out of Jonesworth.
0: Can you advise if the subject still on scene? Baker 5, return.
1: Good.
0: Negative with no ID or deal found for name and date of birth. Charlie 22, callers advising they don't take the subject on scene.
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0: 4731-3544, last name Ortiz.
2: Gus. As we were walking him out, he's going towards building 4000. I'm not sure if he's complying.
3: 10-4, he's at the tie-in doors now, crossing into the next building.
2: 10-4.

0: 731-3544, last name Ortiz.
1: Gus. As we were walking him out, he's going towards building 4000. I'm not sure if he's compliant.
2: 10-4, he's at the tie-in doors now, crossing into the next building.
1: 10-4.
2: Just walking into 4000.
3: 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They're black.

0: 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Both subjects are going to be current clear negative.
1: 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Restriction A, corrective lenses, SR suspension, no liability insurance, negative 29.

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0: 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We're attempting to locate. Can you check the cameras in the garage?
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0: CCH is positive and should be in your inbox.
1: Stand for it, thank you.
0: Good. 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
2: Like 2 minutes, I'm at Koenig.
0: 10-4, can you meet us in the garage? Myself and 1358 are grabbing the unit.
2: 10-4.
3: Unit's in the garage. I got him on camera, but I gotta track him 4 minutes behind. He's staying on the first floor so far, and he took off his blue overshirt. Now just in the red.
0: 10-4.

0: 不会的。
1: 好吧，喂。
0: So from 1220 or 9 units, we're about to go 23. What entrance do you want us to go to?
2: Either one is fine. We're attempting to locate right now. We're on the second floor. Correction, third floor.
1: Subject exited out of the garage. Stand by, let you know which exit he just walked out of.

0: walked out of the exit closest to zone 6. 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
1: 10-4.
0: Looks like just before the north side of the garage, more towards the middle.

0: Richard, please go on. You're 9027, talking to Hornmail. Richard, please advise the phone to email the subject left.
1: 10-4, I'm clear.

0: 3 Charlie 5, see where it goes for.
1: 3 Charlie 22, 3 Baker 26, show you around suspicious person, 14402 Russo Street. Callers by the subject outside the resident. There's a white sedan and a black sedan that are also on site. One subject's possibly a white male, last name wore a white undershirt, tank top. Correction, it's gonna be a black male. Second subject, black male, brown shirt, tan or gray shorts. Caller can see the subject on camera. The subject in the brown shirt may be inside the white vehicle.
0: He's going to be on the second floor on the south side.
2: Clear.
0: Going to be right by the exit, stairwell, next to the apartments.

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0: Copy.
2: 10-4.
0: Yeah, is there a female unit up here in Vickers? Huh?
3: Your 26 update on your suspicious person. Caller's advising the male subject in the tank top is pacing up and down the street talking on a phone. Caller's advising that the subjects are parked in front of the residence. Enter 34 auto traffic, 13600 block of 290.
2: Are you following or are we going to Nate?
4: I suppose we can go 10-8. He's off campus. All we have is suspicious behavior.
2: Right.
4: Yeah,
2: go on. Is that true?

0: Shoemaker 4010, Fort Shreve, around 14600 Barrelman Street. It's verbal complaint versus a husband. Subject's going to be Donald Elliott, 511 of 87. He's refusing to leave. Caller's advising he does not live.
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3: Omega 11, check around family disturbance 1800, Camus Drive. It's a Spanish speaker with a translator. Caller's advising two people are in the residence and they want to hit him. We're trying to get further info slow to come.
2: Hold on, go ahead.
1: What's your location?
2: The rest of us were all out here in the HBC parking lot.
1: Okay, boss, we'll go out there.

Yes, sir. 3 Beacon 40 and K-913, update on the disturbance. Subject, no weapons, unknown if he's intoxicated. Call taker can hear the subject in the background arguing. His vehicle is going to be a white Chevy Malibu. He's currently outside.

Baker 11 and 3 Baker 6, something on the disturbance other rapid, showing it to be 1833 Caymus Drive. Caller is advising you recently moved to the residence, not sure of the exact address. He bought a bed frame from the subjects, was complaining to them, and they came to the house to argue with him. Subjects are possibly leaving in a vehicle. Baker 11 and 3 Baker 6, address has been updated to 1720 Wells Bridge Parkway, apartment 8305.

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2: To safety.
0: Three out 31, Leander Tower 23. Unit 3 out of 31, 10-4.
3: Charlie 10, I need 251s.
2: 9. Sean William Walton, white male, subject Shaw 8 Clark, and left the scene in the vehicle. Subject is 1032. DL is going to be 510-19989. Timeout 853.
3: All 4 up.
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0: Jamaica 14, show your rest of the EDP 2410 West Howard Lane. He's going to be in the lobby of Cinecor. EMS is around for a 25-year-old male, correction, 27-year-old male. He's conscious and breathing. Sleep deprivation and hallucination.
1: Sorry, did y'all want this cleared with a 6?
2: 10-4.
0: You clipped your identity.
3: Off 728.
0: Off 728.
3: Tom Young, Robert, 6856.
0: That was Tom Young, Robert, 6856.
4: Dispatch, do you need me 21M?
2: Negative, I was just checking if he was still on 242 him.
4: Yeah.
0: He returns negative on a 2012 Volkswagen 4-door to a Denny Sorrell with an address out of Round Rock, and I'm clear on traffic, 1800 Schofield.
5: Could you 75 me for 55 investigation and 411 dispatch, I got a 27.
2: Yeah, clear, go ahead.
5: 17959446.
2: Proceed. 309, Deputy McGee.

0: 相当于。Who's the reporting party for this call at the meeting?
1: Dispatch.
0: 10-4, is this somebody from the class possibly, or is it a younger juvenile?
1: Look like significantly younger kids, so we're just wanting him to be checked on if possible.
0: 10-4.
1: 764 was just out in front looking for him.
2: 764, that's the call here at the PD. I'll take care of him.
1: 10-4.
0: I'm 738 on the last call I was on. You can put me as primary and clear with a report.
1: Where is he?
3: Op 7, we're clear on that, no extradition.

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1: Hi.
0: I'll be out with a black SUV. I can't see their plate right now on my house watch. Looks like two females.
1: 10-4, two females. 5, it's either Texan or south side on the truck. 10-4.
2: Next to McDonald's on Market Street.

0: City Baker 6. Can you verify the apartment number? Is it 8305?
1: Bell Baker 11, City Baker 6. It's going to be the comps apartment. We were not involved. I'm talking to a bouncer.
0: Thank you both.

0: 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Yeah, David 14, 10-4.
1: I think I like one code 4.
0: Five Baker 11, go ahead.
1: Five Baker 11, Tom Tom Charles 8979.
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3: 7-2.
0: Yeah, 5-11, return.
1: 5-11, go ahead.
0: -29 comes back to a white 2002 Chevy pickup. 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At 15205 Valerian T, out of Flickerville. 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
1: 10-4, I'll be 17 from 35 in Renberg for my BP homicide.
0: 10-4.
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0: 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Go for it.
1: Definitely. 39 is out on traffic, 13,100 block of 71.

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1: Unit on street clear on traffic at West Wells Ridge Parkway.

City Charter 22, can I get the case number for this? Unit 3 Charlie 22, case number is going to be 261-280-873. Again, 261-280-873.

0: Baker 11. Case number, please.
1: Unified Baker 11. Case number is going to be 261-280-900. Again, 261-280-900. Unified Baker 15, clear route to priority to suspicious person in Baker 10 at 2801 West Wells Branch Parkway. It's going to be near Building 22 at the back at Wells Branch. College advising of two subjects that are looking into vehicles. First subject is going to be a black male with an afro laughing, wearing a white shirt and blue jeans.
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1: Where is he?
3: Williams. Charles, Charles, 6893 on the 2000 West Wells Branch and Merrilltown.
1: Unit off site. Unit off site, 10-4. Good.
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0: Unit out 7, clear out on traffic at the pit section 13,500 block of Grant Road.
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0: Op 7, 10-4, Op 6, clear on the traffic at the 15,300 block of Bratton Lane.
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1: At Wells Branch Parkway, call your line. The subject is sitting in a blue Ford sedan parked next to the white Dodge Ram. Second subject is going to be sitting in the driver's seat in the description. I know 28. College advising that the subject has been there for 20 minutes.
2: Alright, it's 407. What caller are you on?
0: For the follow up on the theft report at Ulta Beauty.
2: 704. Four letter.
0: Good.
2: Brewer is showing clear out of Alabama, showing negative 99 on Texas.
0: Appreciate it.
2: 407, do you have any email you can return?
0: That would be great.

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5 David 45, 5 David 40 and 44, clear guys en route to a collision, 9200 block of 290. There's no injuries, they are blocking. Company advising the vehicle is stuck in the middle of the intersection.

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1: Ops 5 is going to have one in custody, or transporting for me for POCS, and 3 Baker 15 is going to transport for me for POCS as well. Sure, in custody.

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1: Austin 64903, confirming you're on 21 in Walnut Street.
2: Mondeo 45.
0: Mondeo 45, guys.
2: Mondeo 45, I'm out with a gray Camry. I have a 28-foot other vehicle involved that pulled into the nearest driveway, road next to me. It's going to be George Boy 3, Paul 19. It's going to be out of Missouri. If the next unit can stop by over there.
0: Can you go again?
3: Five eight four four on the ground.
0: 10-4.
4: 3-45.
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1: 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Call on.
2: 32, good.
1: We got two different calls, one from the key holder and then one from the alarm company, advising of a residential alarm. It looks like the key holder called and advised that they got a texting alarm company. They're going to be out of town by the day after break-in last week. It was going to be at 631, 621, smoke signal, pass. They don't have a permit, but the key holder is requesting dispatch.
2: 10-4, the Kyoto's on scene to do a CDW, if they don't want the person there.
1: Negative, they're going to be out of town. And they're saying that might possibly be her father, and he's not about the residence. They have a Sean Sprung. He drives a blue Chevy Blazer.
0: Clear the first.
3: 5-45, what would be cool for? I have another 28 when you're ready.
0: Got
3: it. Going to be Paul William Boyd, 2380.
0: 10-4. Rolling with 7 on Westlake Hill 17, clear now to a suspicious person, 4811 Timberline Drive. Complaints advising there were people posting on Snapchat that he was having a party. Caller's advising that there's 25 to 30 teenagers in his front and backyard currently, and there's people trying to get inside his house. The complainant's locked all the doors. No weapons are seen.
2: I'm going to be in the Dillard's parking lot on the west side. It's going to be an RV with a trailer. The trailer 28 is going to be out of Georgia. Tom, Sam, 1-6, Lincoln, 10, and I got a 28 to the RV when you're ready.
4: 1805, call is advising sticks are fighting with sticks. They are separate.
3: The next 51 for Paul William Boyd. It's going to be all four of the left front tire rod link is going to be disconnected.
0: 10-4.
5: Capital Correction, Austin 7 out of 902.
0: Clear to 4.
6: Hey, Ben, on Westlake Hills 1, your traffic was broken up. What was that?
7: I was able to get the crowd dispersed, the PA system, so they were going to be code 4. I'm going to check with the homeowner now.
6: 2-4, let me know if you still need me in route.

0: 现在在。
1: 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Good.
2: They're in row.
3: Good. We're picking.
4: They're going to be vendors with the Pecan Festival. They advised they were given permission.
1: Good.

0: 784-6, yeah.
1: 784, good.
0: 399-76194, person James.
1: Receive.
2: Good, sir. Yes, sir. You continue, and then there's a bunch of youth still on foot, just kind of trying to disperse them.
3: Give me about 3 minutes. I'm switching out vehicles right now.
2: Ten more.
0: Russian Hyundai.
1: 17 is out on traffic, 5600 block of Brody Lane.
4: Unit 75 by Charlie 31. LT-700, on your 28, Victor Franklin Ginn, 7586, it's negative, expires March of 27, on a 24 Hyundai SUV, red and color, 2G Marcus Herrera, with an address of 12001 Del.
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1: We had one door in building 2000 fail to secure. 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
2: Five to 45,
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2: What do you have next in location?
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2: 5 to 45, time for you can go ahead and cancel quick tow per owner's request. ATEX is already on scene. They're going to be taking the vehicle.
0: Time for
3: 5 to 44. I got updated Missouri 28.
0: 5844, got it.
3: George 43, Paul 19.
0: 10-4. 10-4. Sunset Valley 17. 20. We need the 10 is out on a reckless driving call, 19,300 block of 71. Vehicle's going westbound. Caller thinks it's an intoxicated driver. It's a silver or gray Mazda four-door sedan, 28 volt. Is the partial 28 is Tom George Nora. Vehicle turn left, Tesla 4 Ace Hardware, possibly an Hispanic male driver.

It looks like the second call is advising it's the female on the rightmost shoulder, partially in the lane. She's last seen wearing a black shirt and blue jeans. She was jumping and waving. There was a vehicle that was parked nearby. It's a black SUV, unknown if it's involved. The vehicle was on the shoulder. The subject is going to be in two lanes of traffic.

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0: Can you run a 2729 out of Florida?
1: Guys.
0: Last name Sanders, Sam, Adam, Nora, David, Edward, Robert, Sam. First name Eric, Edward, Robert, Ida, Charles, David, Adam, Robert, Nora, Edward, Lincoln, Lincoln, Jr. Date of birth, 7-1-1993. It's going to be a black male.
1: Did Eric Darnell one word?
0: 10-4.
1: 10-4.
2: Ops 5.
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1: Temp.
2: 10-4, go ahead and cancel, please.
3: 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I'm going to go ahead and swipe it so you can see which one it is.
1: 10-4.
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5: Edward 30, as best I can tell, it's unoccupied, but the lights are on. I'm going to keep driving around looking for the person.
1: I'm a 27 for an Eric Darnell Sanders out of Miami. He is eligible in Class E as an Edward. It expires 2028-9.
0: 10-4, thank you.
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1: 51.

0: Union Data 10, 23,000 block of 71. Vehicles going westbound from Briarcliff. It's a motorcycle at a high rate of speed.
1: 30 David 10.
0: 30 David 10, go ahead.
1: There's not going to be any units that are going to be able to catch up to that if you can pass along to Burnett County.
0: 10-4.
1: Charlie 41.
2: Charlie 41. You probably set up disturbance on McKinney.
3: Charlie 41, 10-4, shaking around. 7011 McKinney Falls Parkway. It's going to be subjects near. Standby. It's two subjects in a verbal. I'm not clear on where they're at in the complex.
4: 26 your location, what do you want me to set up at?

0: Charlie 4.
1: You found me for that disturbance on McKinney.
0: Charlie 4110 for Sugar Ross. 7011 McKinney Falls Parkway. It's going to be subjects near. Standby. It's two subjects in a verbal. I'm not clear on where they're at in the complex.
2: 260 location, what do you want me to set up at?
1: Over 3, if we have off duty at Tesla, just need to make sure they're aware. Keep an eye out.
3: Three, two.
1: Good.
3: Not seeing any activity at the house, and the father's vehicle is not here. I'm going to send 21 to call her.
1: Okay.
2: And then tell them they got a first

around to the disturbance on McKinney. Subjects were possibly on a bike. Unknown if they were physically fighting, unknown weapons, possibly intoxicated due to yelling a lot. Caller is advising that one of the subjects was saying, come on, get up, repeatedly, and was seeing a flashlight. There's no further.

0: Charlie 21. We're out on her.
1: Five Charlie 21 tip. What's your location? Are you on 130?
0: We're on 130, a little bit ahead of that Suburban that was found earlier on the on-ramp.

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1: We're using the 15,000 block of Barry.
0: Yeah,

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1: Got it.
0: It's going to be 2, Lincoln, Mary, Henry, John, 5, Adam, Tom, 0, King, Boy, Lincoln, 0, 1, 2, 3, 1.
1: 10-4.
2: David 48 on papers.
1: Go ahead.
2: 3-48. Do we have a direction or location of where this was heard at or seen?
3: Four 2-6-8-8-0-6-5.

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1: 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Cleaning crew on ground. 1042 HLC.
2: There was still a hold on that 51. You canceled.
3: I canceled.
2: 10-4. 10-4.
3: Ops 2 is out on traffic 3600 block of West Howard. Ops 3 is out on traffic 16, correction, 14600 block of...
4: Same traffic. 10-4. 1358, same traffic. 10-4.
2: Go ahead and secure 8000.
4: 10-4. 10-4. What was the cross street on 290?
2: Rockway.
4: 10-4, thank you.
1: David 41 traffic.
4: Go ahead.
1: We're at the 1600 block of North IH-35 Service Road. We've got a silver Hyundai, no plate in front of me.
4: 10-4.

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1: 5 Charlie, 21, we're code 4.
0: 10 and 4.
2: 2 Charlie, we're code 4.
0: 3 Charlie, 11.
3: I'm clear on a traffic center block. What's next?
4: We pulled into the school parking lot. It's going to be San X-ray Robert 4060, Silver Jeep.
1: 10-4.
3: 382, can you train with dispatcher?
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0: Charlie 31, take it out.
1: I'll be code 4, just continue, an additional.
0: 10-4, your closest is Pearson Timber.
3: It's going to be 6, Frank 4, 0, 1, 9. 10-4.
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5: 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Disregard that, they need it secured.
3: 7M308, I'll get that.
0: Tower 32 is out on traffic, Wells Branch at double.
3: Mercedes Benz out of Georgetown.
5: 10-4. Cyber Boy, 202, the Capitol.
3: So it looks like it may be on a 2025 Mercedes GLC black and color, unless for the wind's gun, 2B5207, 5207.
6: You said 5207?
1: Yeah, 10-4 lost for women, 5207, 5207.
6: 10-4, I got it, man.
1: Yeah, go with it.
6: It's going to be William 1, Nora King, Mary 4, George Boy 3, Tom, Frank 5, 2-4. 054.
0: 7973, it's a subject walking the roadway, almost got hit by a vehicle. It's a black female last summer in a black jacket, white shirt. She was walking southbound.

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1: 911 Clear Governor to reject Lawfare 600 block of District Lane. Someone's advising they heard a young girl, possibly a teenager, screaming coming from the street. The complainant heard, Mommy, Mommy, help me, advising the girl was screaming for her life.
2: Henry Lincoln, 9697, near the corner of Lakeshore and Shoreline. It's going to be a green Chevrolet Silverado.
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2: 496, I'm checking your VIN out of Alpha County Gang out of Texas. Ground 4.
1: The complaint's advising it's been going on for about 5 minutes. His caller's husband's advising that they still hear the screaming. Complaint's unable to make out what's being said currently. They don't recognize a voice either.

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1: Austin, DPS 100, another unit requested you go to DPS Air.
2: Adam 11.
1: 5 out of 11, guys.
2: That's a big block range. Can you get the caller's address, please?

0: It's like, I'm not finding anything out of all 50 besides the generic out of Maryland. So it's going to be your Circa 2026 Mercedes-Benz GLC.
1: Copy for
2: you. 1-3, Dwight Eisenhower at the Presidential Meadows Pool. Caller's advising they saw a subject with a 32. We're trying to get further. Subject was near the pool. Did not mention the threat with the weapon. Call taker still trying to get further. Subject 15, auto traffic, 14-800 block of death.
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1: William Mary Boy, 8783.
0: Maybe it's going to be a GLC 300. It's just the VIN's different. 10-4.
3: This drove 973 south from Manor to Smithers Road, unable to locate. You can show me 10-8 and pass along to county if they want to continue.
2: Manor 347.
4: En route to ATB, reference someone using counterfeit money to purchase groceries. No vehicle description, trying to get a person's description.
0: Proceed.

0: 7 in a row.
1: Great. 18 units in a row. Be advised, that's occurred 5 to 10 minutes ago. There's no vehicle description, and they have no clothing description for the female, just that she was white, possibly had blonde hair.
2: Please receive.
3: Police finding the subject was last seen wearing a black sweater, black pants. He did not threaten anyone. As far as the complainant knows, the subject was walking with three other males. Advising the 32 is possibly a 9mm. It was in the front waistband.

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1: Starting mileage for 1228.
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2: Ma'am, I'm still trying to sign in. Can you show me Timmy from that traffic stop via warning and put me on an additional call for a two-vehicle crash on State Highway 71 and FM 409? We're working off of Ashcroft County Primary.
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5: 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And on the VIN, it's negative, goes back to return out of California, 9 John George Charles 187, on a 2012 Dodge 4-door.
4: Five David 39, checking status.
0: Five David 39, go for
4: 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Clear, go for it.
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0: Park PD. Surviving at the Bridge of Olympia Apartments, 11908 Anderson Mill. They had 4 black males with 3 masked and gloves. They were seen running northbound. One of them was not wearing a mask. He had a red hoodie other than black. Cedar Park was passing the phone for 43. No victim information, UTL. City of 33, clear and rush the reckless driving call, 900 block of Patterson Road. You're looking for a blue Mazda with a 28 of William Tom Tom, 0504. Baker 15,
1: on Martinez Roberto, he's going to be negative 27 out of California, should be valid. It expires in 27.
2: Two one nine two seven two zero eight.

0: 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You can just close out the call. They were separated from their backseat activity.
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0: 3240, I was clearing my call. 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
1: Remington is currently negative 9 meters.
3: 502 off duty.
1: 502 clear, good night.
4: 7851, the 1000 block of Grand Avenue and Vision Drive.
1: There were 32 and off 3 are out on the suspicious vehicle, 1635 Wells. Confirming you. Have the traffic on Remington being clear. Meter 34, meter 31, and meter 32. Show your route check over 11900 north of 973. It's a male subject laying down in the roadway. EMS is on the line. The subject's now going to be in the parking lot of the Dollar General. They're now advising it's a white female, black t-shirt, in her underwear.
2: Manor 34, you can have 10 assist EMS at 12-7.
1: I'm working.
5: So. That vehicle was on Patterson Road, possibly went back towards the cave. It was last seen at the gated entrance, no longer inside of the color.
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6: 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Texas temporary Tommy Paul 478 Adam Sam.
4: 7301, do we have eyes on it? Is anybody watching it? Do we know direction of travel? Southbound 35 Service Road from Runberg.
2: 79207, I'm over by 290. I can turn around.
6: 7207.
4: Southbound, passing Barwood Park. They're not sure if it turned onto that street or if it continues southbound Service Road. They chimed up. I'm not sure if they were about to launch or if they were already up there.
1: Go ahead.
7: Going to be in Whole Foods, Victor, Sam, Zebra, 5607, for Silver Honda Civic.
8: Last call that I had on it for a closed patrol has said something about a locked gate on there. There is nothing in the gate codes here.
9: First. 389, that tag comes back. Should be expired June of last year on a 2023 Honda Ridgeline blue in color. It looks like insurance is confirmed.
1: Meter 32, go with your sub.
10: Be out of Iowa. 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First name Ida, Zebra, Adam, Ida, Adam, Henry, middle name John, common spelling, 10-04-05, male.

0: Baker 23. Can I get the system, please? Fire 6, yes, looking for? Objection.
1: Baker 23, case number 26128-0933, repeating 26128-0933,
0: Banner 32. Banner 34, units are good for anybody else in the plane.
1: On your subject, he's shown to be 99 multiple times. It doesn't look like any of them are confirmable. He is flagged with violent tendencies. One of the warrants is for assault on a peace officer. Looks like they're all out of Iowa, Illinois, and Ohio, and the only extraditors surrounding states.
0: 10-4.
1: And he does have a good ID out of Iowa that's valid through 2034.
2: Five Data 13
3: is good for. My versus acting up. Can you verify me a 27 for me, please?
2: 10-4,
3: driver's license number 501-48157. 501-48157.
1: Off 7 and off 3 are out on traffic, 14700 block of North, I-35, service road south.
0: Now, while I'm up, we do have a call for a car club at AMC at 35 and Palmer, just for 43. I'm rolling through right now, and they're all calm, but apparently they were doing donuts earlier.
2: DPSA, can you check for?
4: One by name and date of birth.
5: 6.109 to the APD unit. I have intel on their next spot after I leave that one.
0: 10-4, go for it.
5: After that location, they're going to be headed to Poga, North Lamar, and the third spot is going to be Coles at Sunset Valley.
0: 10-4.
4: What was that second spot on North Lamar?
5: What I have, it's going to be Paul, Union, Lincoln, George Adam, North Lamar.
0: 10-4. It looks like they kind of emptied out from this AMC, so they're probably headed that way. 10-4, put hands on her chin and eyes, and her eyes now swollen.
4: Need to sleep in the room.
2: 10-23-26, negative 29.
3: Down 4, can you 10-9 the restrictions for me, please?
2: 10-4, restrictions, G. George.
3: Jump for him. Thank you.
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6: Behind a black BMW traveling westbound on Wolves Branch, we'll be just monitoring. 20th can be Victor Robert Charo, 6449.
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0: We're back on a 2016 BMW 4-door white in color to a Chad Burner out of Kyle.
1: Can you email that to me, please?
0: Sure.
2: Leaving the area.
3: Hey, can we request a caller to stay? Speak with officers.
2: Yeah, 10-4, we'll see. If he's not wanting to stay at the address, due to possible conflict, you see if he wants to wait down the street or something. 10-4.

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1: Rich, post office.
0: 10-4.
2: You can 10-8 me from the call. It's going to be a warning.
0: It's 10-4, Ray.
3: Hey, you can disregard that. RP just called back and said that she found him running around in the dark football field down there. Said to disregard.
4: Appreciate it. I'll make contact with her.
3: Copy.
5: Sanford, he's still in 21 with us. It looks like he's turning around. He's going to be on a black Mustang.
6: GPS. I don't know if anyone advised you, but that Scion that was evading is now stopped and driver's in custody.
0: DPS APD 10-4, we were advised.
7: ...738, we're checking around back.
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9: Thirty-five Service Road.
0: Northbound or south?
9: Southbound.
0: Cave units, disturbance, possibly in progress.
9: 411.
0: 411, we had a Spanish speaker call. They speak English, slight bit, advised they need someone for a domestic in their apartment. It's going to be at Paseo. And we have him back on the phone now. Paseo Apartments, 3202-3202.
9: Receive. See if it's P3203 or just regular, please.
0: Yeah, 10-4. If you want to start that way, we'll try to get that on the way for you.
9: 10-4, thank you. Ops 7, you can show us 10-4 and put us with Ops 8.
0: Ops 7-2.
9: For how you would put that in the system, but I sent you a picture of the plate.

0: 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It is going to be P3202. Sounds like there's nothing physical at this time. It doesn't sound like there's been anything physical tonight. We're still trying to get further.
1: 10-4, history.
2: 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ALR suspension under 21. No 1029.
3: Thank you, ma'am. You can show both units out.
0: 10-4. Looks like prior history was for guidance on getting a restraining order for someone in that apartment.
4: Three Baker 26 traffic. 1139, 8100 block of Loyola.

741, clear not to a collision, a Capella Trail and Delphinus Walk. Console 404 is out on traffic, 22,100 block of Briarcliff Drive.

0: 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Were you clear on my traffic?
1: Clear on traffic, 12 block 65.

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0: 5034, left name rails. Last name Palacios, Paul Adam Lincoln, Adam Charles, Ida Ocean, Sam, first name Asasena, Adam Zebra Union, Charles Edward, Nora Adam, 11/22/1994, Hispanic female.
1: Edward.
0: 411, I should have a Texas DL return on that name and date of birth.
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0: The female, last name Palacios, sworn to be your white or Hispanic female, 5'6", 128, black over brown. She is showing current clear negative 99, and the male subject, first name Sebastian, also showing current clear negative 99.
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1: Six four 307, 1073.
0: Five correction 3 Charlie 22. Show you route check welfare 8001 East William Cannon, number 9307. Caller believes the subject from earlier is back at the location. Can hear the subject talking outside.

0: 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US 290 westbound, east of FM 165.
1: Yes, ma'am. I'm actually up in a driveway, but I'll update my location on the computer.
0: 10-4 received. 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Yeah.

31 Clayton Road to a shots fired call, 12700 block of 2769. Caller heard about 10 shots, possibly coming from a pistol.

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2: All right.
1: Be advised, the east side door by

0: 5 acre 17 south on traffic, 13-3 interblock of center line path.
1: Hello, Don Dispatch.
2: Go ahead.
1: Be advised, the east side door by south side of the building, bar down.

0: So it's the east door by the south side of the building, the northbound.
1: Tim, where is the pair of doors going to the outside, right off of the view?

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0: 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Be the same call. Two individuals got in this vehicle that were involved in the crash.

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1: Topic 17 code for ops, horizontal traffic, 14-800 block of Brett.
2: Traffic 18-800 block, hold on.
3: 407-11. 12 dispatch, the same traffic, the morning block down on the exterior doors into the courtyard between north and south.
1: Subject 2 to be a Jessica Sinagra, 53 of 74.
2: Fabrica 19, code 4.
1: Fabrica 19, number 32 is auto traffic, 427 or block of Brett.
4: Are you in 130 southbound service?
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0: 5 Charlie 10 T-Train, right, reckless driving, Apperson and Proud Panda. Vehicles doing burnouts at the intersection, headed towards...
1: For that 27 is going to get out of Louisiana.
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0: units around sorority line, family disturbance. 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She's cursing in the background, complaining, attempting to walk away from the subject. 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She is intoxicated.
1: Route 427. Last name Adam Robert Victor Ida Edward. 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
0: Negative 2927 on the Louisiana, show 3 bound.
1: Go for.
0: Temp.
1: Three, Charlie 43.
0: Go ahead.
1: He advised the complaint that we're going to be knocking on his door.
0: 10-4, Air 32, clear your...
1: 10-4.
2: Pissy.
3: 13-50.
4: I'll be 41 UT Stadium, overnight.
3: 10-4.
0: 1378.
3: Same traffic. Jaguar. Austin, 100.
5: Well, 46, you're on a 28.
1: Yeah, stand by. I'm 389. Checking times.
5: Go for
1: 10-4, 446, check.
5: Tomboy dated 1773, should come back to a Tundra.
1: 10-4.
5: I mean, if you could run the RO once you get a return for that. If it's clear, you can just add it.
1: 10-4, yeah, it's clear, I'll run it. It's going to be a Rolf Ogres, yeah.

0: 407 out of 28.
1: Units are up to the disturbance on 9th Branch. Parties are separated. 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The subject's still inside the residence.

0: 407, it comes back clear to the complainant. Toss came in.
1: Yeah, I was wondering if you could make your way down to 2408 Non Drive. Got a noise complaint there. RP is saying that it's, music's coming from this address. It's going off and then on and then off and then on again, but it's rattling her windows. Yep.

0: Party 1, 7225 Black Panda Trail. Was a female screaming, several others heard in the background yelling, calm down, possibly a teenager. They're now inside the residence at 7225 Black Panda.
1: Six 13 on a block of 620.

0: Charlie Tan, can you preempt this to that family disturbance? Three Charlie Tan, Edward 32, he's confirmed.
1: 10-4-1 in custody.
0: Edward 32, 10-4.
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0: 407-11.
1: We had a female with her eye busted open, suspects inside the residence. We're going to need some more units. We got two suspects inside.
2: Is that his house? Is it east?
3: 10-4.
4: 6-5-10, we're 23.
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1: She's at your patrol vehicle. We'll be issuing the copies. Go ahead and bring them up.
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0: complained his cousin's boyfriend's causing a disturbance. Verbal only, Kenneth Carver, subject leaving in a tan Buick without a license plate.
1: Family violence. 10-4-1 in custody at 2255.

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1: 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Do we know if that's just regular or if it was a family violence incident?
3: Call on Adam 32 can be related to the one that myself and 3 Adam 31 were on. We didn't see anything or heard anything.
4: 10-4.
0: Did you get something? I'm not exactly sure. Mm-hmm.

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1: Several.
0: Go ahead.
2: Last name Styles, Sam Tom, Young Lincoln, Edward Sam. First name Waylon, William Adam Young, Lincoln Edward Nora, 31-2001, Hispanic male, should return with a Texas deal.
3: He usually does carry unknown what type of 32. There's also a knife. And he did attempt to hit a pregnant person prior to leaving.
0: Go ahead.
1: I'm at the 2800 block range of Lakeline or Lakeway Boulevard. I have Texas X-ray John Robert 1155. It's still rolling. It's going to be a white Nissan Altima.
0: 10-4.
3: White Nissan Altima is still rolling. If it continues, could you give me a direction of travel?
1: Well, 46-382. If you could just advise me on EPO and then also provide me with a good phone number for her.
2: 10-4.
1: Just throw in the notes.
2: 10-4.
1: So you're bigger 26 traffic.
3: So you're bigger 20.
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0: 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I'm playing on a note, so you show me tonight.
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1: Name and date of birth when you're ready.
0: 765,
1: last name is going to be Young Adam Mary Ida Lincoln Edward Tom Henry. First name is going to be Adam Zebra Adam Mary Adam Robert. Date of birth 10/17/1992.

0: County, all units. For information only, it looks like APD is working a possible kidnapping at William Cannon and Running Water. Suspect vehicle is going to be a white pickup, occupied by a white female, black shirt, black shorts, and a white male. The vehicle was last seen around Colton Bluff and Sex. County clear, 2307.
1: Friday the 45, I've been advised and cleared your traffic stop on East Water.

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0: 10-4.
1: Yeah, now 46 traffic.
0: Still the 46 left.
1: 18,600 block of 4031 in the Texaco parking lot. Be a white BMW. I'll get you 28 here in a second.
0: 10-4.
2: I need anything out of Texas with that name and date of birth as an individual possibly out of another state.
1: Victor X-ray Paul, 7821.
0: 10-4.
2: A middle name that's on the DL as well.
3: 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They have a passport. 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
1: 2641 East Goodall Park, we're going to HEV. Caller is going to be the manager advised of a disturbance between a male and a female. Looks like both cars are still going to be on the scene having approximately 5 minutes ago.
0: 407 traffic.
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0: 13900 Highway 71. Young David Lincoln 3067 white Hyundai Elantra.
2: 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Did you say 13900 on 71?
0: Yes.
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0: Hey, Texas. Victor Charles George 7961. Victor Charles George 7961.
1: Copy.
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1: is
0: current clear negative
1: 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I have a return on that 28.
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1: Victor Charles George 7961 shows to be canceled 2026. On 2-7, the plate that's going to it now, the 28, is X-ray, Mary X-ray 2559. Comes back to a Ethan Figueroa out of Kempner, Texas.
2: Copy.
1: It also shows to be... It also shows to be a 2006 Chevy, red in color.
2: And what is the registered owner?
1: Ethan Figueroa.
2: Copy.
3: Five, 515, medic 37, going to be transporting female to South Austin.
0: 5-15-24, Ops 2, Donald Chavez, 1800 Black Wells.

0: 7-5, representing.
1: Go ahead with the reckless driver call.
0: Yes, sir. There was a blue Bronco driving on the wrong side of the roadway on Lakeway Boulevard. Last seen turning onto Lowman's towards the PD. White female brown here.
1: 10-4. We just made that same turn. We're headed down Lowman's now.
0: 10-4.
2: 7-4, I'm coming up Lowman, doesn't want.
0: 7-4.
2: What is 17? Does the manager want a 17?
1: It's unknown. You really didn't specify that he did or not.

0: Charlie 31, number on the alarm, 8105, best ride. It's going to be audible entry sensor in the garage. Completely thought it was blue, but it could be black. White female, brown hair driving.
1: Yeah, we receive a reckless call, the same down here by 71.
0: How long ago was your call?
1: Came out at 2250.
0: 10-4, thank you.

0: 1737. Can you make your way over to 8008 Prairie Ride Drive? We have a closed patrol over there, but the RP called and said that all of her cameras went offline. She just wants an officer to go by and make sure the house is okay and make sure there's no lines cut to her cable, I guess, over there. Copy, 32. 32. She also said if you see anything suspicious, that she'd like a call back on it. If not, then everything's good, and don't worry about calling her.
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4: I'm eastbound 13400 Beacon Parkway.
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0: 57 traffic, 13700 I-35 North Belford.
1: Okay, 620 southbound. You can mark it at ETL, units back in.

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3: 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Did you call RP back? 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
1: Go ahead, sir.
0: Could you forward me the 27 for the victim female?
2: Steve. 5-13 is out on traffic, 11,900 block of PK Road.
1: 411, continued eastbound on 2244, no violations observed.
2: Received, thank you.

Forest Cove. Good day, 48 is out on traffic on East Water.

0: 3848. We'll be pulling into the Ridge Apartments.
1: 10-4.
2: Leavenworth. 2244 and BQ Parkway. We'll be turning on to BQ Parkway. 28 is obscured from a bike rack. Could be a silver SUV.
1: Receive.
3: 28. Coming to a stop on Oak Haven and River Oaks. But still moving.
1: 10-4, vehicle coming to a stop at Oak Haven and River Oaks Drive.
4: Hey, Austin, that's that neighborhood just north of Breaker Lane, correct?
3: Going to the stop on Wither.
1: Wow, 10-4.
3: We're doing about 10 miles an hour right now, still not yielding.
1: Yeah, but vehicle still moving.
3: Still
1: 10-4, 1100, Kirkstone, 11904 block of Oak Haven Road.
3: Vehicle's still moving, if we can get units in route so we can get them up from the front.
4: 10-8.
3: Passing Dove from Joe Gavin.
1: We're passing Dove Haven Drive.
4: And come back out to the front of the group.
3: Yes, we're here.
1: Unified David 13-4.
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1: 10-4, stop at Berrywood and Oak Haven. 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
1: 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Just want to confirm that's what you're on.
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3: Passing Spring Hill, study time.
1: 10-4, passing Spring Hill, continuing eastbound.
3: Which road are you eastbound on?
4: Face off.
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0: 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Vehicle's pinned in. If we can get Pepper Line route, they're not opening command.
1: 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Berrywood Drive, just east of Spring Hill Drive. 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
2: 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I got Pepper Falls. Thank you.
3: Duke. 10-4. I have a student standing by room 186. He accidentally locked his physical key inside his room while he was moving in. He's standing outside the room.
0: Ten four. What dorm did you say it was again?
3: He said CASA.
0: Ten four.

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1: You said Casa?
0: Ten four.

0: Unit Woodland 413, you're out on traffic at the 13,300 block of West State Highway 71.
1: 32. Last 3 minutes.
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5: 10-4, hit 4. 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It looks like an elderly female.
3: I got hands. I see both hands are clear and empty. If you want to move forward, pull her out.

0: Sherlock is going to be a hell of a lot, and Olympic. As far as they work with Hunter Recovery, and her co-worker is having issues at this location with her repo. Tampa RO is giving them issues. I wasn't able to provide much information. It's going to be third party.
1: When you get on scene, make sure you let him know we cannot assist in the recovery. We just prevent a disturbance.
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Charlie 41 and 3 Charlie 43. Showing route check over 8200 block of East William Cannon. It's an iPhone crash notification.

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1: Yeah, 531, 10-4.
0: Thank you.
1: Unit off 2 clear out on traffic at single trace. Off 6 clear out with off 2.
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0: Five Charlie 15, 1 in custody.
1: Unified Charlie 15, clear, 1 in custody.
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7: Texas, William Frankie, 9072. William Frankie, 9072. 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
0: 10-4. 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
0: I just drove from 183 all the way to King Falls, nothing observed.
1: 3 Charlie 43, 10-4.
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0: and I have a 28 for the tow truck as well.
1: Got it.
0: Tom 2010 Mary. Also, could you run the RO of the GMC Sierra, please?
1: Yeah, 10-4. And then the Goma subject that you just ran here is shown to be possibly hostile towards law enforcement.

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0: Decker Lane.
1: Just running back the ID card. 15636277. This displaced Hernandez.
2: Also showing Travis County, Chevron. Confirmation Monday through Friday, 85 for failure to appear.
3: I'll be checking out one inside this vehicle. He seems to be just laid down in the back seat.
2: Chevron.
0: What's the first name of the RO?
1: Armando. You showed me the RO on the vehicle.
4: ID returned to the same person, James Andrew Walker.

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0: 5844D. We are going to be out at building 5, myself, 5844. We're going to be making contact with the homeowner at apartment 321.
1: 10-4.
0: Okay, 40, it's going to be apartment 517.
1: 10-4.

5-11, 3-6, 5-17, off 6, 2, 4, and 3-14, clear your route to a priority 1 collision with injury, 10 at 1, 14,600 block of North Mopac, toll road. It's going to be a white truck at the shoreline exit. Caller's not advised. Was advising that they're unable to open the subject's vehicle door.

0: 4, next unit, will you open? There's another lane of traffic through this toll booth for me. So fire an EMS and get through. I said you were checking off status.
1: He shows no checks.
0: Definitely.
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0: Can you give me a record starter for that New Mexico 28?
1: 10-4.
2: Can we notify the toll authority there's significant damage to one of their cameras?
3: I just got off the phone with them. They're sending a unit now.

0: 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We do have an open container.
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Baker 47, 5 Baker 23, and Baker 41, Shanghai Rock, Party 1 Alarm, 11209 Malta Drive. It's a silent panic alarm.

0: Go ahead.
1: Do we have any previous incidents with apartment 517? I believe the FEMA might have a protective order against them.

0: David 33. Is it for an Alicia Knowlton?
1: Roger, this 40. We know her as Allie. I would assume that's correct.
0: I'm looking in the check welfare that's been previous, but I also have a false report to a police officer in the previous history. Delta 46 is good for.

0: right, 37368, shots fired. Shots fired, going to be in the 900 block of Harrison Moon. Caller advised they heard approximately 5 shots, saying it sounded like it was a drive-by. They're saying that it sounded like it was coming from the west, possibly from 917 Prayers of the Moon. We only received one call so far.
1: Audio 45 Lava,
2: 27-29
1: Texas. Last name's going to be Robert Adam David Zebra Adam Victor Ida Charles Henry. First name's going to be Matthew Mary Adam Tom Tom Henry Edward William. Middle name Ryan. Date of birth going to be 02-25-1987 out of Texas right now.
2: Over.

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0: Queensland Department on Family Service. I have added both the temporary protective order and the conditions of bond for Matthew in the call card. Both of the 27 for Matthew and Alicia are in the call card as well.
1: 3-33 is clear.

0: William 61, can you update the call to that apartment so we can see the priors?
1: Op 7, are we making contact with the van on the car?
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1: Op 7, go.
0: 2, Charles. 4, Robert. Charles, 1. George, George. 2, Tom, Robert. 2, 7, 4, 4, 6, 3.

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1: Go ahead, sir.
0: Yeah, I'm reading your car notes, call notes. Is he in cardiac arrest?
1: Possibly right now. Fire is still working to extricate him from the vehicle.
2: Okay.
1: It looks like he may be in cardiac arrest, but I think he has shallow breathing.

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1: 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One detained.
2: Five Acre Lane.
0: Op 5, I'm clear. 5 Acre
2: Lane. Auto State 28, please. We got him in Indiana. 488 Boy, Lincoln, Nora. 43. We have the subject out of the vehicle. He almost ran into our blockage.
0: 10-4.
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0: 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Family disturbance. 8407 East Farmer Lane, apartment 2201. Caller's advising it's been going on for 3 hours on the second floor. White female, possibly named Katia. The other subject involved is a male.

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0: sending units around to the disturbance on Parmer. 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Male has been shoving the female into the house. She was trying to get, she was trying to close the door on him.
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1: 6-4-1-2 off. This is 43. We're going to be out on a 10-38. I'll be out with two Liberty PD officers.
0: DPNC with traffic, what's your location?
1: We're going to be County Road 200, stage code.
0: Okay, you're in Travis County.
1: Sam 4, disregard.
0: Units are up, some party one disturbance on Parmer. There's going to be three children under the age of 5 believed to be in the residence.
1: Be advised, we're 10-4. I'm going to be out on a 10-38 with Liberty OPD.
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0: 5 David 21 is good for on a self-assigned suspicion person, 15,500 block of Deba Drive.
1: Travis County is reporting a 1051 vehicle with injuries, SBI, possible 1055. Be the 14,600 block of Mopac northbound. This is going to be just north of Merrillton.
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0: Clear one, Cassidy. Name Skyler, Sam, King, Young, Lincoln, Edward, Robert, date of birth is going to be 12/29/94. 5 Baker, 11 is going to be 12/27/94.
2: 10-4, is this a male or female?
0: White male.
2: 10-4. Radar units are on family disturbance on Hill Lane. Subject left in a white Chevy Silverado, Mary Charles Henry, 3399. He was last seen 1:30 towards Round Rock. Subject's going to be Miguel Torres, 228/96. The caller is refusing to give an apartment number.
1: Started at 51 for the Acura.
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2: Could you clear me off this call, please?
0: Yes, I will. 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
0: 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Complainant twice they heard some noises outside. We're still gathering.
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0: Vicar 23, show your 10 12 for 9000 Decker Lane. Razor Security was out on a subject that was passed out in a vehicle. The vehicle was running. There was also an open container in the vehicle. Subject is now awake and was out talking with the complainant.

0: 37. 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
1: Yeah, simple.

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2: Go ahead.
1: We're going to be located to the Exxon on 2799 La Frontera, 455 investigation.
3: Not that we are aware of, that we can attempt to call her back if you're needing one. Is it specifically to her residence or just to the subdivision?
4: To her residence. I'm going to check up Great Divide. I'm bypassing her place.
3: 10-4.
5: Victor, X-ray Robert, 2743.
2: Victor, X-ray Robert, 2743, it's negative, expired April of 25. I don't know what Chevy pickup. 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
5: 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When I'm clear, I believe this is a TCSO Bolo vehicle. Case number is 26120304. I'll have traffic on it at Elroy and Morris Crossing.
6: Five Baker 11-1 in custody.
1: Five Baker 17. You can serve the next 51 for that vehicle on our guard. Call 4-0.

0: 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She also advised she still hasn't seen or heard anything since she turned the porch light.
1: Kevin.
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1: Delta 3, now you can clear my traffic stop with a warning.
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1: Austin, 7409, go ahead.
0: Yeah, Roger, Travis County, to your shorty. When we're about, we love closer game, that I'm never going to have one come out of.
1: 7-4.
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0: Similar.
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0: 1319.
1: Where was the door? Any movement in this area?
0: Negative. And pull in a closed. Cleared it.
1: Copy.
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0: And I mean, I have an updated 28 for this 38 I'm on. It's going to be out of Texas, X-ray Victor Henry, 9994. The original 28 I have is going to be a bad 28, but it was present on this vehicle.
1: Austin, 64903, 10-4.
2: 62216 from Wasteland. We had Luke Pflugerville. There's like another 911 abandoned. We got mail on callback. Was asking to an officer in regards to life and having relationship issues. Says he's not feeling suicidal. He's been waiting in a white SUPC. And he will have a firearm on his right side.
0: Ma'am, you're clear that I'm on a PC search.
1: Greasy.
2: I think it's an on-call. We're having the caller put the firearm on the passenger seat.

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0: 3 Baker, 26. 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No, it's on the outside of Quagga, on the main road.
1: Yeah.
0: That'd be front end damage. 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
1: Yeah, 10-4.
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1: Alpha 87 on traffic 1700, block of Grand Ave. County Houston, it's holding shots fire, Baker 40, 76, 01, Daffin, County Clear, 12th, 1250.
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0: It's going to be in the area of Duck Lake and Squires. If you turn down Duck Lake, go down the Squires, it's going to be about 7 to 8 houses on the left. There's a brown labradoodle that speaks Spanish, apparently. He's been barking for about 45 minutes there.
1: Copy that, in route.

0: 3 David 44 in Bakers.
1: Go ahead.
0: 27 by name and date of birth. Last name is going to be Martinez Trejo. M. Mary, Adam Robert, Tom, Ida, Nora, Edward, Zebra, Trejo, Tom, Robert, Edward, John, Ocean, first name Angel, Adam, Nora, John, Adam, Nora, George, Edward Lincoln, date of birth 12/20/2009. It'll be a white male.

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0: I'm a person at 1717-1717 East Parkway. I think that's a 7-Eleven. This is going to be a Spanish speaker. They're advising that there's a male that is sleeping on the side of the building.
2: Okay. 34 out on traffic, 12600 block of Lexington.
0: I need to find the only person. This person's going to be a black male, blue sweater, blanket, and a backpack.
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0: forensics I've ever arrived on the scene.
1: Where is he? Tom.
0: I was wandering the neighborhood, so I'm going to try and get a closer look and see if they have the caller or something.
1: You might want to get 764 since he speaks Spanish.
2: Seven to seven, I can translate for the Spanish speaking dog.
1: 10-4, thank you.
3: Ocean, Nora, Zebra, Adam, Lincoln, Edward, Zebra. First name is Christian, Charles, Robert, Ida, Sam, Tom, Ida, Adam, Mary. Date of birth is 12/02/2001, white male.
2: Oh, since I'm working on this tip.
1: I'll say your turn.
3: I'll say, go ahead.
1: Subject's negative, no ID or deal found for name and date of birth. Do you have a number?
3: Negative, no number. It's a Honda or an ID.

0: 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Do we have any contact information for the residents at 119 Drive?
1: Yeah, I just want to look.

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1: Monitor room to Captain Brown's trooper.
2: Shut down three.
1: We got two that enter the east.
3: Right, right.
1: East 12th Street. Ballers headed south along the sidewalk.
2: 10-4, if you can keep an eye on them, make sure they don't do any criminal activity, and there's troopers down there watching them probably.
0: And the dog ran off from us.
1: Austin, 71301, go ahead.
4: Coming into the next 51 for the vehicle just attached.
1: Austin, 71301, 24.

0: 5 acre 21. Can you free up me for the check welfare on Jeff Smith?
1: 5 acre 21 10 for it's gonna be in 14-300 block of Jeff Smith. The caller's advising turning westbound on Jeff Smith from Austin's Colony. It's from the 10th house on the right side. It should be a black Mercedes SUV and a brown or silver Honda CRV. Caller's the mother. She's worried about the daughter and the granddaughter. Apparently the daughter and the husband have been fighting. The husband does have a .32. Husband's going to be a Ryan Anthony Mitchell.

0: Manor 34, out of state 28. Three Arizona, Adam George 77823 on a U-Haul truck.
1: Seven six five. We managed to secure the dog in the gated porch. I'm gonna be writing some call notes.
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0: 411 traffic.
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0: 12500 Highway 71. 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
0: 10-4, I'm clear, thank you.
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2: clear to 4.

5 out of 11, clear and enter reckless driving call. 5 out of 21, same traffic. It's at the 18,000 block of 1431. You're looking for a white sedan that's headed westbound on 1431. We're still in an active call. Adam units are about to the reckless driver. The vehicle nearly hit multiple others. They are unable to maintain their lanes and they ran a red light. They just turned right onto Treviso Parkway.

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0: 900 block of South, 620 on Texas, George William Frank, 3921, gray colored Chevy, 2500.
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0: Can you show me out on that 38 with the updated 28? It's going to be Edward David Victor 8 George 8.
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0: 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Joyce.
1: Victor David Mary 1009. It's a Chevrolet. Cars on, and there's people around it outside.

0: 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They went into 20820.
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0: Unit 3, Baker 20.
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0: 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Can you show me 10A, 1042, please?

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0: 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It's going to be a Louisiana plate, 270 Frank Queen Adam.
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0: Expired license plate that was taken out of APD Baker Sector. Police tables entered in November of 2025.
3: Did it give you what vehicle it went to or came off of?
0: I'm going to run out of Louisiana and find out.
3: 10-4. Shows us to have history with it.
2: Mm-hmm.
3: A 2011 Honda Pilot.

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0: Are you able to get to Heather Wilden Parkway?
1: I'm past it.
0: 10-4, this vehicle's going to be going northbound. I'm trying to catch up to it.
1: And 446 is going to be setting that New Meister another while.
2: Melissa Miller, Diane Freeman, and Jessica Miller. Mayfield status not eligible for departmental suspension, CWLI, and times 2. DOA spot 122, 2010.
3: 10-4, ma'am. He's going to be by himself.
2: What do you say?
1: Cameras up. Looks like it might be on a Honda Pilot, an older generation. Could be on an SUV tag.
0: So, can you put me back on that UCW call and one by name of Dave?

interrupt CSSD Mess Mahaloop. The patient's going to be a 36-year-old male. He's not conscious, not breathing.

was advising they possibly heard someone being mugged. Units are on the Delta Post in 969. Complaints finding subjects were heard near a bridge. 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

0: pulling into the park, the Springwood Park.
1: Delta posted 969. 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
1: 10-4, please, Sergeant, please, open.

0: David 5, David 39, clear on traffic. And David 40, 9400 block of West, SH-71.
1: That's what it's going to be, 3542, 3542 from the registration of the council.
2: Louisiana, 0128266636. We have White Mountain.

0: 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Keep units tanking.
1: Yeah, off 7, clear on traffic. 2300, Quentin off drive and Baker 10. US Signal 17, clear code 4.

0: 51 and Charlie 31, how many more units do you need?
1: 45. One or two more.
0: 10-4. Charlie 41 is getting there. I'll be there in probably about 5-10 minutes.

0: Can I get Mayor 33 checking status? Can I get Mayor 33 clear? Code 4 NBC.
1: Five Charlie 31. The next arriving unit, let's get crime scene tape up.

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0: Yeah, but I'm 40 clear on traffic in Adam 40, 12,500 block of Quinlan Crossing.
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0: Yeah, 5 Adam 40, 10-4.

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0: 7 40 27 29. Not 5, I need to risk.
1: Unit 5
0: M 40,
1: guys.
0: Last name Alvarez, common spelling. First name Jose. Date of birth is 10-4-77.
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0: Baker 23. Can you put me out on a suspicious vehicle?
1: Baker 23.
0: Excuse me, I'm away from I'm out of my vehicle, I believe. Should be more AVList.
1: Okay, I have you at 969 in Gil.
0: That's correct. I got 28 for you. X-ray Victor Nora, 3434. The vehicle is unoccupied, we're code 4. 5 Baker 21 is out with me.

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0: of Acre 23. Is there anything on the trailer?
1: Negative. 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
0: Simple. I'll see you checking status.
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0: Sugar Joy. I love you. What's going on?
1: South 1701 Grand Avenue Parkway at the Shell. Caller's advising a friend of a friend took her vehicle. She does not know the subject. It's a 2022 GMC Terrain X-Ray John Frank 9338.

0: Nuclear 17. We're going to be out on foot at the shelf looking for the complainant.
1: Allison, can you create me a crash call? My address is going to be 331 Thousand Oaks Drive. It's going to be a crash notification. I'll be in now.
2: Thanks.

0: Fort Vegas from the Raiders. 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
1: Yeah.
2: 15 OT5. 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

0: 40. Philly, Texas, William Nora Nora 7719. William Nora Nora 7719. You'll hear Seth Ghost, we have Black 4Runner.
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0: Just making sure you're clear on TOD from EMS, and Mustang Ridge 9, City Cell will be point of contact for me.

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I spoke to some McDonald's workers. They saw the female, but she ended up walking towards 35, possibly towards Quick Trip.

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0: So I believe it just passed that female. She's turning under the overpass on Grand Avenue and 35.
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2: Signs linger, showing to be a white male, 5'11", brown, ochre green, showing current clear, negative 99, with an address of 132 Acapulco Drive.
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1: Sam Paul William, 7017. We're at the intersection of Tallgrass Prairie and Walnut Canyon.

0: Hudson, that comes like expired January this year, but 2020 Infiniti Q50 black color.
1: The Texas 27 as well.
0: Yeah, go ahead.
1: 4572-7056.
0: Okay, okay.
2: Baker 47, I'll clear your run to check over 8,000 block of South SH-130. It looks like it's 130 and E-12 in reference to a white heavy-duty truck that was parked with the subject passed out as well.
0: Can you show me current clear, I guess?

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0: 4-1 South Dispatch, durability check, Roger there.
1: Ten four.

0: 3 Charlie 22. Just information, I came across, I'm at the intersection of 812 and 130. I don't see any vehicles that are parked or standing here, so.
1: Could you update my offense location to Mammoth Cave and Walnut Canyon?
2: Yes, I'm

Omega 47. There was no response from the original caller. There was an additional caller who advised they heard the collision. Mayor 34 on traffic 14300 block of Almond.

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0: Austin, can you attach 64903 to my call, please?
1: 10-4, right?

often to any available unit in the area of 15th and Milwaukee Street for a male subject walking in the middle of the roadway. It's called in by Capitol Monitoring.

41 City, en route to Priority 2 Suspicious Vehicle Maker 20 at the 13,800 block of Inaugural Street. I was advising that there's a vehicle repeatedly passing by their residence. Vehicle's going to be a maroon SUV. Last seen approximately 3 minutes ago. Subject driving the vehicle is going to be wearing a .22 prior. Caller's advising that they saw a person last seen wearing the same color shirt walk by.

0: Subject going to be a black male, approximately late 20s, short and heavy set. Last name wearing a red shirt, black shorts, unknown weapons, unknown intox. Laughing at it towards Rushmore Street. Yeah, Fire Good 21, clear your route to priority 2, check welfare from Baker 40 at 9023 Wellesley Drive.
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1: Rendezvous 807, go ahead.
0: Has anybody reached out to you concerning that subject walking on 15th?
1: Rendezvous 807, negative.
0: I'm not sure of the radio numbers, but I believe we got a couple guys up that made contact with them. I believe he's going to be 96. They're dealing with it.
1: Main 32 clear. You're out on traffic at the 10,300 block of ECS 290 westbound.

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0: Hey, so they finally returned the car. So they start on initiate a traffic stop. 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
1: I'll be around.
2: Calls coming from 901-901 US Lane, apartment 521-521. There's going to be a 901 abandoned phase 2 location. On call back, we spoke with the female. They advised that there was no emergency, but found that there was, and it seemed out of breath, and it was kind of rushed off the phone.

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0: 4. 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
1: Yeah.
2: 6-4-1-0-4. Eagle 2-1-0-4, we have position of the vehicle. Dina, you can go ahead and show the roadway clear.
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0: 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You got 28 yet? Paul Charles Boyd, 2256.
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1: Looks like two.

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0: 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The number's listed, but we've tried twice and got nothing.
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0: No, I'm calling from 2000 East Coffee at the Amazon. We got an one open line. 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Pointing near the back of the building. No one's going to call back.
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1: 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First one's going to be Mendez, common spelling. Second last name is going to be Flores, common spelling. 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
1: 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The rest of your traffic's unreadable.
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0: William 61 to Baker 47, Charlie 21, or Baker 23. Are y'all going to be able to let ambulance go through?
1: Go ahead, Sarge.
0: Okay, one of the fire trucks is left. I think we'll be able to open up at least the inside lane once the medics take off.
1: 10-4.

0: 200 units to block in the northbound lane. 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
1: Four.

39517 collision. Collision's been 900 broken fire law 103103. It's going to be a vehicle versus house, and it's going to be an LTS. Restore traffic out of further.

Unit 5, David 215, Adam 40, clear out to assist EMS and David 2508, Heron Drive. Baker 23, shooting road disturbance, stand by 6524 Williamson Drive. We had the wife on the line who was advising the husband was attempting to enter the residence to collect his belongings. The husband also called in. The wife advised she was not going to open the door without Ellie present due to past aggressive behavior.

0: 33 South on traffic, 12,600 block of 291.
1: May have been struck and the roof caved in.
2: Okay.
0: Clear 23, says by 17, clear out the alarm 5207 Brody Lane at BJ's Brewhouse.

0: US of I-13.
1: US of I-13.
0: It's going to be a US food delivery charge. I'm going to make contact with them, see if we set up the alarm.
1: US of I-13, sir.
2: For just saw an individual walk inside of the complex. I'm gonna see if I can find a vehicle on the street.
3: 10-4.

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0: 64950 Alpha 23 of St. David's Bastrop, pending mileage log, Logwood County.
1: 64950 10-4, Austin 64350, 299 White. 64350, Kendra White, 929-2003, would be 299 out of Minnesota for larceny. 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

0: 5, Charlie 15, did VA make it on scene?
1: Negative.
0: 10.
1: 5, Charlie 31, she just gave me a 10-minute ETA.
0: 10-4.

0: 是说在上海
1: 对啊穿越Nord Tom King 9595 looks like a license plate got ripped off.
2: Definitely.

0: what the individual is telling me that called it in is that a vehicle is doing burnouts further down the roadway and they lost control, and I can see their tire marks.
1: Could not. Subjects yelling, unknown is talking to himself or yelling at someone in the vehicle. Unknown 28, he's a white male, approximately late 30s, bald, last name wearing a white t-shirt.
0: And then 10-4, let's say it's going to belong to this address, so front of the plate.
1: Yeah, 5M40.
2: 5M40, patient's breathing and is in and out of consciousness, EMS and fire 23.
1: 10-4, checking status.
2: Just go for it.
1: 7-4, check.

0: 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Try this, please.
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0: Lincoln Robert Henry 8615.
1: 10-4, you okay, 4-4?
0: 10-4, for no checks.
1: 10-4.
2: Manor 3327 by Gilliman.
3: Manor 33.
2: It'd be 355-27011.
3: 355-27011.
2: Yes, 10-4.
0: Man, 3220, everybody.
3: Go.
0: X-ray, Nora, Tom, 6786.
3: 10.
1: Torres, Alvarez.
4: Or if there's somebody close by to that, if they can swing by that address and maybe catch them before they get to the house.
1: That way.
4: Being reported that there was two vehicles involved. We're not sure on the other one just yet, but this one left his bumper behind.
0: Paul 39, on the Ford van and then the car, can you get any RO information that we have with it?
1: Yes, I'm
3: on. Mayor 33 on Emilio Lopez, 514 of 88, shows to be negative. 27 is not clear. It expires in 2032. Shows mandatory suspension. DWI.
2: Thank you.
1: For the van, the 9595, it's going to come back to a Saturn Martini, not an individual. And then the car, we're going to talk about the Ford Fusion or the Trailblazer.
0: The Fusion.
1: Yes, sir.
4: Can you try a 21? That might be a personal number that's on the van.

0: 36. Can you try 21?
1: Yeah, go ahead.
0: 512-228-0978. It's a number for the painting company, but it might be a personal cell.

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1: 32, units code 4.
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2: Okay, definitely see where the car is at. Also, the registration expired back in May of 25, so it may have been pulled off, I'm not sure.

0: Metro, 31 VA, 45 on scene.
1: Robinson, can you turn off your headlights, please?

0: 3927.
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0: 19694018, last time Martinez, Hispanic female.

0: 6. What time did we get this call?
1: Call came in at 3:34. She's going to be current clear negative.
2: 10-4. We have the sun that just went 23.

And 5-Baker 41, 5-Baker 21, clear route to priority to assault with injury, and Baker 40 at 3501 Antry Boulevard is going to be Ecstasy Men's Club. Incident occurred a couple of minutes ago. Subject has taken off, leaving in a white Tesla, direction of travel towards US 183. Caller advising a customer punched and slapped an employee.

0: He is around to assault with injury cause advising. None of the employee needs EMS. Subject can be a white male, approximately 20 to 30 years of age, with a red and ginger beard. Approximately 6'1", heavy set. Subject's last seen wearing possibly a white t-shirt, blue jeans, and shorts. Subject is intoxicated under the influence of alcohol. Subject did advise that he had 32s in his vehicles, correction vehicle. They're currently looking at security tapes to see if we can find a 28.
1: If you do make contact with somebody, spoke to the owner of the house, and she advises she wants to file charges.
2: 10-4. Trying to find lot 512 right now.

0: 6-9-0-3, Austin, speed 1080, be within Bastrop County, be on McAllister Lane, approaching Woodland Court, vehicle's going to have a blowout, reason for stop going to be speed, looks like a Honda CRV, I'm trying to get a 28.
1: Also, 6-9-0-3-10-4, Austin, all Austin stations, 6-9-0-3-10-80, Bastrop County, McAllister Road, near Tail Forest Drive.

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1: 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One male in custody, pursuit terminated. McAllister Road at River Forest Drive.

0: 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If somebody could head this way, or if we had county or APD.
1: 21-496.

0: Unified David 45, David 44, clearance to check welfare in David 40, Brent Road and Bluff Springs Road. Reference to a gray Nissan Altima in a ditch. Interior light was on. Possibly saw someone inside the vehicle.
1: One 12 7.

45, 44, there is a pole with a crosswalk button that was down, possibly hit by the vehicle. A dark blue or black lifted Toyota 4Runner with a dent in the back had turned around and pulled over, possibly checking on the vehicle as well.

0: 64903, Austin.
1: Austin, 64903, go ahead.
0: I'm going to be 10-4, ma'am. I got Bastrop County SO out with me, 1 mil in custody, working on getting a 27 for you.
1: Austin, 64903, you're safe.

Caller's advising that the kind on the second floor hearing a verbal argument going on. Correction, going on the first floor. It's going to be a black female and a black male, unknown last name, wearing, advising the subject are repeatedly exiting and entering an apartment.

0: you know, throughout the family discerned scholars advising that subjects are currently outside of Building 2. It's going to be about 4 to 5 subjects in total, and then weapons. One subject seen hitting a vehicle, one female yelling really loudly. Scholars advising there's multiple females and males involved, unknown intake.
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2: Ma'am, if you can notify 64900, and I have a Texas 28-3 when you're ready.
1: 64903, go ahead.
2: It's going to be X-ray Sam Charles 1778. If you can just annotate on the call notes that he did strike the power pole, there's going to be power line damage. The power lines are intact. Blue Bonnet has already been notified, and that will be the power supplier out here in Bastrop County.
1: Austin 64903, 10-4. Austin 64903, X-ray Sam Charles 1778, February 2017, 2017 Honda Pilot. Mary Valdera's Bastrop, insurance confirmed at 1029.

0: 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What time did the call drop?
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0: Clear.
2: Austin 64903, 64900, what's notified?
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3: I've got a 28 when you're ready.
1: Unit 5040, go ahead.
3: William Zebra David, 8046. We're going to be off the roadway at Bluff Springs. And Brent, they did strike. It looks like a stop sign pole or a crosswalk pole. It is unrooted. Nothing in the roadway. We're code 4.
1: 10-4 confirming William Zebra David, 8046.
3: William Zebra David, 8046, correct. And if we could let TxDOT know or the proper authority that this electronic stop sign is going to be pulled out of the ground and not functioning.
1: Unit 5840-10-4, is it TxDOT with a triangular base to the pole?
3: No, it's going to be a circular base. It's like a yellow box. It's got the start crossing and the little black button on it, but it's yellow furniture on top of a silver pole.
1: That works.
4: Checking the apartments. 10-4.
1: 10-4. Of it to have someone paged out for response now, or can we email them for the morning?
3: No, you can email them for the morning. That's fine.
1: Yeah, 5-2-4-10-4.

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1: Yeah, 5840.
0: Can we start the next 51 for the car in the car? It's going to be heavy front end damage, front right down. We're only going to be about a couple feet off the road, so we won't need extra winching.
1: Unit 5840, 10-4, can I show you code 4?
0: 4.
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0: 5845.
1: Can we find out the collision on Bluff Springs and the slaughter related to the one, the 5840 zone?
0: This caller is advising it was a vehicle that struck a tree. I'm not sure if it's going to be related.
2: Five 44. This car also struck a tree, so it's possibly related.
3: Okay, I'm gonna...
0: Yeah, for the money, it's a black sedan. Also saying that they saw it approximately 5 minutes ago. Or should I, approximately like 8 minutes ago. I'm not sure if they missed units being on scene.

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0: Hey, are one of you able to break off and just drive to the corner and make sure it's the same collision so we can clear it?
1: 10-4, 5 David 40, course you head over there.
0: 10-4, thank you.
2: Unit 5 David 40 has special en route.
1: 10-4, thank you.

0: 446 to the units out in that trailer park. Yes. What's the name of the street y'all are on? Lexington Hill Lane. And four, that car is parked there pretty much every day. Do they have a silver Ram?
1: 10-4. They have a silver Ram 1500 and a red Cadillac SUV.
0: Yeah, those vehicles are parked next to it.
1: The homeowner wasn't very forthcoming, but she does advise that he stays there and lives there when he's not traveling for work, supposedly.
0: Based on the visual for you, she doesn't work very much.

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2: I know you said that there was a record, but it's not on the card. 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

0: Unit Mayday 34 clear, you're out on traffic on ECS 290 westbound. Unit 5 Bacon 41, are you clear on that caution for the subject, Isaac?
1: Bacon 41, 10-4, it's a zebra.
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0: 39 Kitchen Motion. Here to request dispatch. They're not going to be responding.
1: 10-4, do they have a permit for the alarm?
0: Stella.
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1: Unit Mayor 34, Tumblr.
0: Unit 34, I'm out on traffic.
1: Received in the 1800 block of Lomas.
2: Yeah, all I was going to be at 631, 621, so I'm going to go past. Point of activation is going to be 4.

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0: 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Route 2, a priority 2 check Wolfram Baker 20 at 18,800 block of Cameron Rose. If I did 44-10-4.

0: 5847, 5821 route to the collision at 10709 FM 969 Road. Caller's advising that a vehicle drove through the front fence. No injuries, not blocking, no smoke, no fluid seen. Caller's advising that the vehicle is not drivable. It's going to be a silver Honda Accord. Caller's advising that the driver is now attempting to leave the scene. Driver's possibly intoxicated. Advising does not speak English. Driver's going to be a Hispanic male, approximately 20 to 30 years of age, 5'10", skinny build, last seen wearing baby blue polo, blue jeans. Advising subject was seen walking into a wooded area with the construction gates.
1: Drive to one female. We're going to be going to 4509 West Village Court. Starting miles is going to be 84363.
0: Unified 4204.

Firebreaker 17, Firebreaker 11, en route to the priority 2 collision to Baker 20 at the 18,800 block of Cameron Road. This Cameron has an auto crash notification.

0: answer after the collision at Cameron Road. Caller's advising that he has an injury. Correction, he hit his head during the collision. Not sure if he's injured. Advising someone from the other vehicle is laying down on the ground. We did get an additional caller advising it's a two-vehicle collision blocking traffic.
1: 75313 George.
0: Collision with injury. We are adding EMS and fire. Going to be going out to a white Dodge Ram and a sedan, unknown description.

0: 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I have a 60L and then the truck 28.
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0: Unit 5 Victor 47.
1: Unit 5 Victor 47, go ahead.
0: I'm being told that the LTS driver absconded past the barricades into the East Service Center.
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4: 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The truck is valid registration and insurance, and the trailer is expired and verified manually.
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0: Tiger 47. I'm code 4 at the crash site. Going to be at 28.
1: Yeah, Tiger 47, clear code 4. Go ahead with the 28.
0: Sam Young, call 4710. Let me see if the RO address is around here.
1: Tiger 47, clear code 4. Unified Baker 17. No additional updates. Just advise two vehicle collision head on. White Dodge Ram versus a small sedan.
0: Edward.
2: Final room to Capco Trooper. We have two individuals coming down by the southwest side of the CVC. One is on bike. They're headed north.

0: 10-3, Kappa, you still eyes on?
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2: I'm clear on that. 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
1: 10-4.
3: 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They have just left the grounds down 11th Street.
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0: Unit 547, the correct RO address has been updated to the card. It's going to be the address at Garden Meadow Road, which is just south of you guys' location, still in Baker 40. Dispatch Tesla.

0: Unit 5, Baker 19, clear code 4. Are you clear on the temporary protection order and conditions upon? Unit 5, Baker 17, clear code 4. I've been 41 around to a suspicious person. College advising is that they're listening, walking around, looking into windows. Advising is that this is about 4:30. Told complainant he was looking for, correction, she was looking for someone. Advising currently near the 29,000 and the 35,000, correction, 2,900, 3,500. Subject can be a white female, approximately 40 years of age, short blonde hair, medium height, and built. Last seen wearing a black shirt and shorts. I did advise the subject seemed very out of it. No weapon seen. Advising subject does not live at this location. Subject is on foot. And correction, subject was last seen wearing blue shirt, black shorts, and flip flops.
1: 15.
0: Unit 5, Baker 15, go ahead.
1: Toyota Spark 51, your both vehicles have heavy front end damage on both vehicles, and looks like all four of us on both vehicles.
0: Unit 5, Baker 15,

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1: So you're 15 miles. Make sure the tow vehicles have extra cleanup material. Both vehicles are completely smashed in, so there's fluids all over the place.
2: Yeah, I'm 15 miles.

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0: 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I'm going to be at the intersection of Lexington and Cary Manor on a traffic stop with Nora X-ray Lincoln 8719. 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
1: go ahead.
0: Can I have the next 51?
1: Yeah, Five Baker 21, 10-4.
2: Five Baker 11.
1: Yeah, Five Baker 11, go ahead.
2: Can you notate that medic 261 will be transporting patients to seeing workup?
1: Five Baker 11, 10-4.

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Unit Bay 31, clear out on traffic at ECO 1090 eastbound. Off state and route to disturbance. Call advising subject being aggressive. Advising subject is currently intoxicated under the influence of alcohol. UFID 1310-4. Scene. Caller not responding to call taker, still trying to get further.

0: 5213.
1: Five David 13, go ahead.
0: Yeah, 5213. Sam David Lincoln 2649 returns negative. She expires September of 2018. An Nissan SUV red in color to Glenda Sendak at Dripping Springs.
1: 10-4, it's unoccupied. I'm code 4. Also for 43, I've got pretty shoddy radio connection over here. So you're cutting in and out for me, but I'm clear on most of what you said.
0: Five figure 23 clear, you're routed by two suspicious person at High Point Preserve Apartments. Clark's advising that a subject is seen standing near the dumpster putting items over the fence. Unknown items are from the dumpster. Clark's advising his garage was broken into recently and subject could possibly be a suspect. Subject's going to be a white male, approximately in his 40s, tall, average build, often wearing a white shirt and jeans. Unknown weapons, unknown intox. As far as complainant knows, subject does not have a vehicle and is on foot. Subject is currently alone. Caller's advising subject is grabbing boxes from inside the dumpster now.

Unit 5 Baker 41 en route to a suspicious person that actually has now been changed to a disturbance other at Matador Towing. Caller's advising it's verbal only. Driver 41 en route to a disturbance. Caller's advising the subject is receiving to leave.

0: 5841 route to disturbance. Cause advising that the subject is sitting inside their vehicle. It's going to be a Toyota Camry. Vehicle is currently behind, currently in the yard behind the gates. Subject is going to be a black female, and advising now her boyfriend is arriving and walking towards the female. Unknown weapons, unknown intox. Call is advising that subjects are being argumentative. Black female is going to be under 21 years of age, black shirt, black pants. Male subject is going to be a black male, thin build, black shirt, and camel pants. Unit Maynard 31 checking status.
1: Maynard 31, code 4.
0: Unit Maynard 31, clear, code 4.

0: Yeah, Waves. Unified Data 13.
1: Okay, 13. There's going to be two yellow signs out here that got hit by this vehicle. I'm not seeing any tag numbers or serial numbers on the signs. If we could just email TxDOT so I can handle this morning.
2: OP8, I'm code 4. The subject has left the scene.
0: Unit off face, 10-4. Good. 10-4, I'll try and see if this text out our TNR. Unit 5235, David 21, clear onto reckless driving, David 20, 4200 block of North FM 620. Reference to a lime green Dodge truck, lifted, tinted windows, unknown 28. Vehicle was swerving into other lanes. Vehicle was going southbound 620, turned into a parking lot near the church, unknown street name or name of buildings nearby.

0: Southern Fishing. Can you turn 9-left?
1: TxDOT is advising they don't believe it's theirs. I'll email TNR if it's something that can wait for them to address later this morning.
0: Ten four, yeah, it can wait.

0: Friday the 13th.
1: Yeah, Friday the 13th.
0: Friday the 13th, go ahead and start the next 51. Three up, one down, heavy front end damage. It's going to be about 6 feet off the roadway.
1: Yeah, Friday the 13th, so forth.

0: 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They will be sending Southside or Texan.
1: Southworth.
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0: 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I'll be cleared from the hospital and out to the Bastrop County Jail, beginning my was Logwood County.

0: 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If he's 23, he'll be out of one.
1: Yeah, I figured 23 times. Yeah, Highway 41 checking status.
2: Highway 41 04.
1: Clear, 5-4.

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Mandatory suspension driving while license invalid, 12-15-2016, no 10-29.

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morning to Charlie Givington, route to the false alarm priority 1, 4903 FM 1327, to the refill market. 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It's going to be due to the 3 medical alarms received.

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1: 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Good.
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0: 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Just the car up.

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Charleston Phone, 704, Victor Frank Lincoln, 5801, March 2026, 2008, Jeep, Aiden Matthew, Bastrop, insurance unconfirmed, no 1029.

0: Center to Charlie units and route to the alarm call, 7200 block of Sunchase Parkway. It's going to be the Villa Vista apartment. The alarm company gave an address of 10401 Sunchase Parkway. Yeah, Google shows 7401, correction, Sunchase Parkway. It's going to be an audible alarm, main motion. No other description.
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0: 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She was eligible but expired in 2012. Negative 99.
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1: One David 41, traffic.
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1: 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We are southbound I-35, just south of Slaughter. We're still rolling.
2: Unit 1 Charlie 20, I'm clear. You're en route to the suspicious vehicle, 4715 East State Highway 71 westbound. It's going to be for a location named Ewald Kubota. They're advising of a black truck sitting at the gates. Did see a white male get out of the vehicle, last seen wearing black shirt, black pants. They do see him opening the gate.

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0: 10-4, there's 328s attached to that car, and I'm not sure which one is the suspect vehicle.
1: It's going to be whatever the Trailblazer is.
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1: Ten four, thank you.
0: Ten four.

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It's going to be phase 2, Community First Village. The caller's calling from apartment 1517 and advising someone is looking in windows and around the residence. Unable to provide a description, last heard someone outside the apartment 5 minutes ago.

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1: 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The caller's advising it's going to be a possum.
0: Hospital and Kyle for 1050, how about?
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0: 11910 East US 290 Highway westbound. Complaint is advising someone was being choked. Gave a description of a black truck and a navy blue truck. Complaint is no longer at the location. A partial license plate was given, 6311. Did occur 7 minutes ago per complainant.
1: Good. 01552451, Bailey. Person. 10-4.
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Friday the 13th. We're stopped at the, we're in the left turn at a red light. We're at the exit intersection at Capitol, Texas Highway, and Spicewood Springs.

0: 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We are now rolling northbound on Spicewood Spring.
1: Ten four.

0: Friday the 13th. We are still rolling. They're just looking for a place to stop. It looks like they got their right blinker on.
1: Five, 10, 4, 4.

My name is Eric Tuning. 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My name is Eric Tuning. It's going to be the 8100 block of Specific.

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0: 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I had a dog bite me. I'm going to get camel control.
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1: control. 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Are you needing EMS?
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1: Ten four, show me your room.
0: Ten four.
2: 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We can roll code from code four at this time.
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1: 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What's the zero location?

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2: Proceed.
3: One Grand Avenue, Palfrey. It's going to be the Century Trevisia apartment. We have a female on the phone crying, asking to make a report. A male can be heard in the background. Unable to confirm the apartment number at this time. We do have the what reports on the card.
2: Current negative 9.
0: Orange barrels. I pulled up in there.
2: 10-4, repeat, 10-4.

caller to Baker 13, Baker 17, about to be a check qualifier. We have an apartment number 3032, 3032.

County to Baker Units are about to be check welfare. We have an additional caller. It's going to be the male. He's advising that the female struck him 3 times. Female's advising she met this person on an application and is now crying hysterically.

0: Valley 8-11.
1: Del Valley 8-11?
0: Yes, ma'am. Good morning. Show myself, 8-11 Delta, Jim 41. We'll be out at Del Valley High School for Saturday school.
1: Uniform.

County to Baker Units in Round 2, check welfare. This apartment 3032 belongs to the male named Wesley. He's requesting the female to leave. She's refusing. She is waiting for an Uber. She's the one that struck the male.

County to Baker Unit Toronto to check welfare. 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She's a black female, Hispanic female. She's heavy set with black hair, black shirt, blue jeans. She is currently near the dumpster. They are now advising that the female is intoxicated.

0: 41 Charlie 21 Charlie 40, could you go back to the disturbance? 4923 Wolf Lane. They were advising a male was refusing to leave, advising he is now leaving the property after 911 was called.
1: Ten four.

prior to Baker units in order to check welfare, the caller thinks that the female might be aggressive with Ellie because of her persona. She's being aggressive. He's trying to calm her down.

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Other on Wolf Lane. They're advising that the police was involved with this male earlier today due to a disturbance. This is going to be a Hispanic male, last seen wearing black shirt, gray sweatpants, and gray Crocs. He's been on this property since early morning. We have a prior with him. Our complainant is requesting a 17 at address.

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0: Kilo 1 and 10, go for. Adam 41, they have 20 after the priority 2 collision. Adam 40, 6600 block north FM 620. Be a black sedan versus a white SUV.
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0: wonder Bigger 10, who's on the tower? He's in the room.
1: And at 1 Bigger 10, please. And at 1 Bigger 10, I'm clear you found the child. Edward 10, I'm clear. 1 Bigger 43, you can go tonight.

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0: Tennessee 504 to 503. I'll go after the first white car if you get this second white car.
1: Grab that Mustang.
0: Yeah, grab that Mustang.
1: Send for all the time to come up to your next stop. Austin, Texas 28, William, Robert William, 9680. It's going to be a car. I'm stopping for 60504. These two vehicles are heading by the city base.
2: Head for.
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4: 2-4-1-5-2. Can you have me on a order to assist Enfield off of Mopac?
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2: Is the light in it?
5: Do you know where he's supposed to park, Lieutenant?
1: We need to move here to London.
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0: Roger, ma'am. Is there any way that you can call Hero to come to this location? There's heavy traffic off the exit ramp and the stair.
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0: Four. Can you run a Florida 27 and Florida 28?
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0: Roger, ma'am. It's North Paul, Quebec, William, 54. 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Florida 27 is going to be Charles 600-670-82. 9180.
1: 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Austin 60, 504.

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1: 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We're going to need the next 2 pitch ones. All 4 up on each vehicle.
0: Chen 4, do you have the second 28?
1: 10-4. It's going to be Pia Stinger. 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

0: $200 to $300 that you get with a fish?
1: Yes, sir. He said one in Lauderdale, one at Cedar Pass and Moody, and the other one in Lot F.
2: GS database. Florida DL, Joy, Carrie, Pamela. Status clear. No 1029.

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0: Well, thank you, 43. You can go 10-8. Thank you.

1 Charlie 20, 1 Charlie 27, clear your route to the disturbance at 6514 Ross Road. It's going to be the Aspire at Del Valle Apartment. We have a repossession in progress. There was the owner of the vehicle found sleeping inside the vehicle, refusing to get off. Vehicle is going to be a silver Dodge Journey. We have a black male inside with dreadlocks, multiple tattoos.

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I clear you're responding to the alarm caller at 17701 Bridge Farmer Boulevard. The business is reserved at West Creek. It's going to be a Zone 1 West front door.

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0: Can you respond to the operations building to unlock Eric's office for maintenance?
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0: Leo 2 10 8. Polly, somebody else open the door for him. By the time I got here.
1: 10-4.
2: Jeffrey, red car. The white van.
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0: Negative 1, Booker 11, that 28 is registered to Martin Bordeaux, out of Round Rock.
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0: Charleston 60503. Lone Star Towing will be en route for the Mustang and Bullet for the Kia.
1: 10-4, I'm sure you did. Can you please enter your own home?
0: 10-4.

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3: Jones, I'm doing. I've got a 28 for the truck already.
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0: 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God. 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
1: Nora John Lincoln, 2845. 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We have the cross street of Boggy Ford and Norton Avenue with a black and colored Nissan Armada.
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0: Hayden, it looks like it was created in 24, so he would probably be a junior at most.
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0: 1 David 20. You sure 1 detained is going to be a felony 99 subject? I'll put her info on the car here in a second.
1: Come on.
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1: 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Yellow David 21 in custody.
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0: 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I'll be in the 9100 block of Taylor Lane.
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1: It's going to be out of Mexico. Two last names. First one, Sam Adam Lincoln George Adam David Ocean. Second last name, Lincoln Union George Ocean. First name, Tom Ocean Mary Adam Sam, Hispanic male. Date of birth, 07-03-1971.
0: 10-4.
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0: Received. Leaving a complaint in. He's out with a female that locked her keys and baby in the car. They're near the front of the store in a gray Honda Odyssey. The child is currently code 4, but the car is off and the windows are up.
1: 10-4.

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0: 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We didn't find a DL out of Mexico. However, we did find an expired Texas driver's license expired in 2013. It is clear, but not current.
1: Code 4, I'll be code 4.
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0: 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CJ just called a public suicide. 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
1: Go ahead. Yeah, over here in Lot F, feel like one of our guests left the van door, passenger driver door, correction driver door open. I'm going to go ahead and close it. It's over in Lot F.
0: 10-4.

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1: 751 10 4.
0: You up here looking for that car?
2: I sure am, good sir.
0: Cool, I'm up here too. Let me know if you find it.
2: Gotcha.

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1: Do you see where it went?
0: It just hit again on Kramer.

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0: Since you're there, can you grab the paper warrant, please?

It was on Domain Drive, and then it took a right on Kramer. When it saw us.

0: 21 to 21 to 21. Stand by on that, and then we'll do this escort.
1: Off or something in the car. The security officer here is getting killed at my location.
2: 10-4, looks like I do. I'll bring it by.

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1: 110, go ahead.
0: There's been a report of a vacant vehicle with its hazard lights on at the entrance of Woodward in St. Andre, dark blue in color.
1: 10-4, sugar.
2: 411, that's going to be an Uber Eats. I just spoke to him. He's heading to his vehicle right now.
0: 10-4.
1: 10-4, thank you very much.

0: And I'll be in Rochester. I'm just on the notes.
1: Sorry, background. You're going to be in route where?
0: Yeah, I'm just in the notes. It's going to be the mother of the caller.
1: Pursuit.

0: 14. 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
2: 400. 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
0: Copy. Yeah.

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1: Westlake Hills 12, I'm clear.
0: Westlake Hills 12 is code 4.

0: 103 to 507. It hit on Metric Boulevard in West Palmer 5 minutes ago. I'm on Palmer. I'm just going to continue west and see if it hits a camera. Can you show me Kennedy?
1: And a 1-breaker 17 clear 10-8.

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We have an alarm call pending 13205 Renan Drive. 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

0: search him. I was just called the offensive contact.
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1: Unit 1, Beaker 43, go ahead.
0: 7100 block of FM 969, eastbound. Go ahead and advise APD. I have a trailer that was overturned. We're going to be blocking both lanes of travel.
1: 10-4.

0: 1322. Can you put a work order in for building 1000, room 1134.05? When the car reader turns from red to green, the door's not unlocking.
1: Yeah,

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1: Unit 1 Baker 11, clear, go.
2: Over 10 to 413, what's your ETA? Where you at?
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0: One out of 40, copy.
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0: One out of 40. It's going to be Victor, Sam Victor William 8367. We'll be pulling into the Western.

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0: Hey, can you go ahead and raise the mag lock on the lecture hall 4136? It should be 8 Adam, and set it to stay until at least 2 o'clock p.m.
1: 10-4.

0: was on lock, Bruce code 4. 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
3: 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It's not letting me run that.
2: I can try.
0: Do we have any calls pending?
4: 10-4, we have one threat handled by phone call.
2: Go ahead.
5: Alarm 710 Quail Run Road, 710 Quail Run Road for an alarm heard at an abandoned house. 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
2: Complain is advising that he can hear, they can hear a lot of noises coming from son's room. Son is 33 years old, possibly additional second male inside the room.
0: Four 13, you can assign that they're called a 4, 14, 16. 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
2: 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When I went over, they are unlocked at the moment. So red doors.
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0: Rolling with 3 is on traffic, 3200 block of BK Road. And Jonestown 51 is on traffic, 19400 block of 1430.
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0: Go ahead.
1: 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Looks to be on a white sedan.

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0: The vehicle comes back negative. Registration is good through February of 2027. Shows to be a 1996 Honda four-door white in color. Owner is a Gerald C. with an address of 4430 Manchac.
2: While we're making this turn.
0: Don Sieb. Last name is Sam Edward Ida Boy.
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1: Okay, Unit 1 Baker 45, clear your route to the family disturbance, 9809 FM 969. We have a male versus female verbal. Female in the background is heard yelling, he hit me. They refuse DMS.
2: PO2 dispatch.
1: 302, go ahead.
2: For LG, I talked to him. I'm headed to Firestone to get it fixed. Show me up proper. Firestone.
3: Come on, I'll tell you. Can you put in a work order for that, please?

0: County DeBaker Unit in regards to the family disturbance. The male is the one that's calling to 911, advising he wants to kick, he wants to leave. He wants her to leave and he's kicking her out. Female is heard in the background. I'm going to show them the bruises. The female is going to be Laura Ramos, approximately 40 years old, last seen wearing black shirt, black white pants. No weapons and no negative intox. Unit 1 Baker 23, checking your status.
1: Good.
2: I attempted to make contact with that. You complained multiple times, but been unsuccessful. I left a voice message. If she calls back, just put that call back for me, and you can claim me for now.
1: Perfect.
0: Units on 9000. Decker, checking your status.
1: CRT 11.
0: Unit CRT 11, go ahead.
1: I'm out on assist motorist, 9000 block ES, ES 290.
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0: Proceed.
1: And like we in the reckless driver, 903 Highlands.
2: 71, go ahead.
1: You're a reckless driver or possibly a suspicious vehicle. Caller stated a black Tahoe with quote-unquote police lights ran through crosswalks and other things. Caller stated the vehicle is driving towards Lakeway on Highlands. It has a partial plate of possibly Victor Robert Robert.
2: Received.

0: everyone else, I'd buy on that as well.
1: Where's it?
2: 731, you can stay in. I'm closer.
0: Receive.
1: Dispatch clear. Wimpeg 43, 10-4, that's going to be 9807, F7969. I can go check that out.

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Tiger 45, 10-4.

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0: I'll be out with a 1046 vehicle on Guad and 46th Street. 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
0: 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Roaches did tow it. That's up. They have it.
1: 10-4, which lot did they have it? In Austin?
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1: 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Austin 7B109, can you reassign at 27?
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Unit Maynard 22, Maynard 24, routes at priority 1, collision with injury, 11800 block, East US 290 westbound. But an iPhone crash alert, then also additional call arising of a two-vehicle collision. One party is injured. Could be a grayish-brown Ram pickup versus a black sedan pulled off onto Maynard Crossing.

Anchor 516 cleared on traffic 1200 block at 685.

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0: First two would be Texas LP, Nora Henry Frank, 8299. Should come back to a black infinity.

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Negative 1 Beaker 43, clear your en route to the desk call 10412 FM 969, the Minimax Food Mart. Complaint is advising the subject took beer. Direction of travel is going to be towards Johnny Morris in vehicle white Ford F-150 with plate number Peter David David 8646. It's going to be Hispanic male.

0: 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I have a 27 ready.
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2: Percy. I'm a recluse driver and holding in 5,000 block of North State Highway 130. We have a vehicle possibly swerving, believed to be intoxicated. It's heading southbound on I-30 on 130. Partial LP is going to be Ida Victor David. It's going to be a black SUV.
1: This is Frank Adam, Lincoln Adam, Lincoln Adam 5, black Tesla. 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
0: Yeah. And attach units to that service.
1: Bye-bye.
0: 488, clear and close patrol. 491, clear and close patrol.

0: 21. Hi, I'm checking to see if all units are going to be responding for the warrant service.
1: 10-4, and then for your 4301 will be with us as well.
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0: 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If not, we may need traffic control to push it out of the roadway.
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0: Edward 10 to 1 Charlie 40. Be aware, this is a reckless driver headed your way. 130.

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1: 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The DL returns last Ramakrishna Rao. She's eligible in current negative 9.
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3: 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I'll let you know when I'm in position.
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Omega 10. Person Omega 40. Unit 1 Baker 40, go ahead. Omega 40, we're at the intersection of Lindell and Decker Lane. North of that intersection, northeast to be exact, there's a fence on the property that's kind of knocked over. There's a lot of livestock that potentially can get out, and there's one on the side of the roadway, not blocking. It's on the grass. Do you know who it belongs to, or if there is a APD? Unit 1 Baker 40, we'll be checking. Last unit re-identified. Thank you. We'll be standing by.

0: 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I'm code 4.
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1: Negative.

0: 21 dispatch. Unit is going to be approaching toward the residence now. 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
1: 3134. 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
2: Copy. All right.
0: Confirming 21. Units are moving to TAC 1. LVPD 2.

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0: to World Baker 17, I'm clear, you're about to the collision, leaving the scene, 14,100 block of Burnett Road. Caller's advising a vehicle just hit her and left. Subject vehicle's going to be a black pickup, possibly a GMC, unknown LP. Vehicle is not blocking, it's pulled over to your shoulder.
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0: 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Advising it's a 5 vehicle collision, blocking traffic.
1: If you can start the next 51, it's going to be all four up, but the rear axle is in a culvert. One day 42, it is blocking though.
2: 10-4, and are you code 4?
1: Yes, I'm code 4.
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0: Unit 1 Bakery 11, I'm taking you around to the SSTMS 144 Segovia Way. It's going to be a 30-year-old male, conscious and breathing. He took a THC, possibly not feeling well.
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Winter Charlie 4, clear your route to the collision. It's going to be the State Highway 130 northbound and 71 ramp. They're advising it's a black Denali versus a white truck. They're on 71 eastbound. Possible injuries, blocking, and fluids coming out of a vehicle. They can hear someone saying, I might have to go to the hospital.

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0: 10-4. Another wild at Spring Hill Elementary. It's going to be zone 5. Stand by on further. And is current. Return on Victor Charles Zebra 5545 returns to a 2017 Volkswagen Passat, silver in color, registered to Sahana Krish of Cedar Park. There are no 99s. Insurance has been confirmed.
1: I'm clear. It's going to be a verbal warning for today.

0: Morning, Charlie 20. 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
1: Tower.
0: Chance, well, I'm here in the parking lot. 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William Robert Lincoln, 7294.

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0: 2507. It's current clear registered to Irma Nunez de Garcia out of Bastrop. Paul 401 cleared on traffic 1600 block East Phoenix.
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1: Unit 1, Baker 11, go ahead.
0: Last name, Williams. William, Ida, Lincoln, Lincoln, Ida, Adam, Mary, Sam. First name, Davian, Frank, Adam, Baker, Ida, Adam, Nora. Date of birth, February 10th,
1: 1996. 10-4. Unit 1, David, 42.
2: What?
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2: 10-4, Sam. 10-4, you can 21 my person, so.
1: Unit 1, Baker 11, return.
0: Baker 11.
1: Unit 1, Baker 11, the 27 is negative, clear, and current. Tenor. Unit Maynard 22, class.
3: Maynard 23, can you start the next 251's rotation for the Chrysler? It's going to be front end damage, one tire down for the Audi, all four up, but the exhaust is hanging down.

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0: William George Henry 9934.
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2: Ten-4, do you know the way?
1: Units around on the criminal trespass on Bluff Springs. Advising was a white female that's wearing a black shirt and black leggings and white Air Force One. Was last seen walking out to the amenities area in the parking lot. She does have a star tattoo on her right arm. I believe they're wanting to issue a CTW because they said she regularly comes onto the property.
3: Ten four.
1: Unit 1 Baker Tank, clear, code 4.
4: Manor 24.
1: Unit Manor 24, go ahead.
4: I'm going to get the case number for the explosion on Greg.
1: Unit Manor 24, case number is 261-290-255. 261-290-255.
4: 10-4, thank you.

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2: Unit be advised, Barnett County passed along the information for a reckless driver. Advised there were two motorcycles passing in a no passing zone. They're going eastbound on 1431. No further description, unknown color, unknown 28.
0: 13 California deal.
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1: Go ahead.
0: I just saw that price. He doesn't have that on him.
1: Unit 1 Baker 10, I wasn't clear on your traffic. Can you repeat?
2: 1 Baker 10, I'll be on a 1 Black Tail back to McDonald's off of Grand Ave.
1: Ten 4.
2: 1 Baker 10, I'm still 4-4.
1: 10 4.

0: Monday the 40. I'm code 4 at the office.
1: Ten. 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Unit Manor 23, we have a V-list for the Chrysler and gates for the Audi. They're in route. Clear, thank you.

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3: I am 10-4, subject is detained and secured in the front passenger seat of my vehicle at this time. Waiting on the driver to come pick up the vehicle.
0: 10-4, receive.
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1: Go ahead.
0: My name is 41. My computer froze. Can you show me 10-8?
1: 10-4. One David 20 is on suspicious person, 1600 block of Rocky Ridge in David 20.
2: One David 20. We just had a 99 subject take off on us.
1: 10-4. Down. This is a call from APD advising female is passed out in ditch at the Weirdos gas station. Unknown breathing. It's going to be a white female, plaid jacket, blue jeans. EMS is also en route. 10-4, this channel will be closed.
2: One David 20 took off northwest into the Woodlawn.
1: 10-4. Position on 183.
3: Anything like that?
2: One David 20, it's going to be Larry Claypool. I'll get you a date of birth here in a second. Should be 99 for felony theft.

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2: 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We lost sight of him going through the woods. 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You go and open the channel. 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
0: 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Unit 1 Charlie 27, clear your route to the collision, 4500 block of Ross Road. It's going to be a two-vehicle collision, white Ford and a red Mazda. The drivers are in a verbal disturbance. Both vehicles are drivable, not blocking, and no injuries.
1: Ten four.
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0: 911 call at Bush's Chicken, 21315 North SH 130 southbound. Said, now on open line, we heard outside noises. There's no disturbance heard. No answer on callback.
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7: Right.
0: Suspicious person, 16006 Fitchburg Circle, 16006 Fitchburg Circle. Caller advised that about 5 minutes ago, a couple came to her door, and they've been hanging around her house since. Stand by on further. David 529, checking your status.
8: I'll be able to check. I'll advise that I make contact with the owner.
0: Never. No.

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1: Unit 1 Charlie 27, go ahead.
0: Charlie 27. Can you tell me the entrance confirmed on Papa Frank?
2: The Hispanic male, 4 years of age, wearing a red shirt, red hat, green and gray cargo shorts, and a Hispanic female in her late 20s, wearing a tan shirt, blue jean shorts, and sandals. Units on suspicious person. The subject's left in the vehicle, possibly towards Windermere.
3: Ten four.

0: can I get a unit en route to 1431 Moman Ford Road? Caller said a older man walking down the road headed eastbound towards Cedar Park, wearing a white shirt with white hair, appeared confused and unstable.
1: 31 copy, I'm 76.
2: 21 1060.
0: 10-4.

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0: 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I'm code 4. 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I'm checking at the car wash for the notes.
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0: You can show me 10-8. It was the manager here. Accident.
1: Tower.
2: Release the owner. On my tree, Rafael Rodriguez Garcia. I'll be 95 times 1 hitting at Travis County Jail. Beginning mileage is 156605.
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4: Can you preempt us for the suspicious person, please?
0: One David 20 round on the suspicious person at 17024 South Ridge Lane. Caller's not on scene, but on camera they see someone hiding in the yard who is also looking into a window.
5: Well, Adam 40, we're clear. 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
3: 499-156, Carl, you should be called for. 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
2: Twenty-one Eastern Heights Boulevard in Baker 40. It's going to be the Heights at 8721 Apartments. We had a male caller calling, asking the call taker to speak to his mother to give him back the $100 she stole from him. The line disconnected before we could get an apartment number. The call is plotting in middle of L of the west side of building.

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0: Send me the next available 51 for a abandoned motor vehicle. We're going to be on Barwood Park, just off the I-35. On that call.
1: And for condition of vehicle?
0: Both left front and left rear tires are flat.
2: Good. 4-6-6-9-7-7-6-7, order.

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2: G3.
3: I was just about to go on.
1: Can you repeat when what goes on?
3: The shadows. We have some, a lot of crowd coming out, actually to be driven to the garage.
4: Yeah, I'll talk to folks up here and ask them to get down there.

0: over at the garage wing?
1: David 529, Adam 447 for a burglar alarm.
0: What?
1: 1200 North Railroad Avenue at Brocalo Elementary School, 1200 North Railroad Avenue, Brocalo Elementary School. It's going to be an audible burglar alarm activation in Zone 1 entry at room 410. Drop time was 1239. The alarm company did reach a key holder, but she did not have a correct passcode to disregard. She did advise that she's on site.
2: On traffic, 900 block of South Mopac.
1: The key holder advised the alarm company to disregard.

0: The alarm company did reach a key holder, but she did not have a correct passcode to disregard. She did advise that she's on site.
1: On traffic, 900 block of South Mopan.
0: The key holder advised the alarm company to disregard, but she did not have a correct passcode in order to cancel the alarm.
2: Of course, 7 and 8.
3: 401, you can have me get alarm and clear the patrol units.

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1: 10-4, I'm clear on your fleet. 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
0: Copy taking.
1: 10-4.
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1: 10-4.
3: 6626.
4: 10-4, conflict time 1246. Correction 1248.

0: 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Everyone's saying they're all right. I have airbag deployment.
1: 10-4, clear on airbag deployment.
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2: Sunday the 20. The caller is at 16914 Rocky Ridge Road, so it's going to be a white male in a black shirt. So if the male came to his...
0: You can print this, please.
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1: To the south, 18130 and 130 ramp. They're advising of a white Chevy Tahoe or a Suburban with a green Arctic cooler on tailgate holder. They tried to run the complainant off the roadway.

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0: X-ray, Noor, 3873, gray to it. It's going to be parked in the back of the school.
1: Okay. 455. We were heading northbound.

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0: 10-4. 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
1: Unit LT 100, it's going to be Wentworth. Edward 491 for a collision.
0: What?
1: SM 685 in Dalshing Street, 685 in Dalshing Street. RP's reporting a hit and run. She got sideswiped. She's followed the vehicle to get a 28. She's back around to Kelly on the feeder road.
0: Proceed.
2: Austin 7911, reason for tow.
1: Units for the collision. The caller will be in a gray GMC Acadia. She's going to pull over under the bridge before Kelly on the service road southbound. Baker 43, clear 23. We did have a witness call in as well with additional information. There is a subject, a white female, 5'8", bleached hair, last seen wearing blue top, black shorts. Subject is near the operations building. They've been asked to leave, but they have not, and they do not live at the community first. They believe she might be intoxicated.

1338. Voicemails have been left for both of those registered owners on that white Armada. You may be getting a telephone call about them here shortly. Just for your 43. 10-4.

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2: 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The caller is going to be in a white Dodge Ram 1500.
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4: In reference to a white Nissan, Cynthia called back and she said they're on her way back from training. I will pick up the car in about 25 or 30 minutes. She did advise that she let PBS staff know that she was leaving a vehicle there.
3: 10-4, thank you.
0: 10-4.
5: Unit 1-Charlie-20, 1-Charlie-27, clear your route to the family disturbance, priority 1.
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7: 16,000 block, Spillman Ranch, Reloop, Victor, Frank, Nora, 7654, Gray, Volvo SUV.
0: Received.
5: They're trying to open caller's door to get the children. Next boyfriend is a Hispanic male, Oscar Gonzalez. Trying to get the children. Male is beating on the car door and car window. Subject is last seen wearing a navy shirt. The vehicle is going to be a black Buick near a U-Haul. Male is actively trying to break in the car. The children are crying in the background.
0: Good.
7: 1-4-1-2-0-3-4-2.

0: Edward 10, can you have the duty officer page myself? 10-4.
1: Charlie 27, I'm 23.
0: Unit 1, Charlie 27, clear. You're 20.
2: Guys.
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2: Where's Amy?
3: Go ahead.
2: Sanders is eligible in current negative net.

0: and Charlie 27. I have a 2729 as well.
1: You got a disabled coming at you.
0: George, Ocean, Nora, Zebra, Adam, Lincoln, Edward, Sam. First name, Oscar. Going to be 6-7-1999 on Hispanic mail.
2: 10-4.

0: 111. 111, go ahead. Are y'all allowing any vehicles for move out to come up to the sidewalk area at St. Andre?
1: We're at lunch. We're heading back that way. What you got?
0: RD is requesting to see if some of those that are moving out can park along that side street.
1: Yeah, they can park between Woodward and Moody on Theater Pass.
0: 10-4, I'll let her know.
2: Unit 1 Charlie 40, clear, code 4.

0: And I'm rolling with threes on traffic in the 2200 block of Wallingwood Drive.
1: Bob Baker, 27. Can you run a second, 2729?
0: Unit 1 Charlie 27, go ahead.
1: Last name, Robert Ocean David, Robert Ida George, Union Edward Sam, space Mary Ocean Robert Adam, first name Adam David Adam, Lincoln Boy Edward Robert Tom Adam, 7th, date of birth is going to be 7/31/1997 on Hispanic female.
0: 10-4.

0: I'm going to try the 27. I'm code 4. You can slow units down. Just keep on coming.
1: Unit 1, Charlie 27, clear. Charlie 127 returns.
0: Go ahead.
1: Unit 1, Charlie 27. Female is negative, clear and current.
0: Go for it, thank you.

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4: 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Amber, Mary, Adam, Mary, Boy, Edward, Robert, Mary, Thomas, Riley, Little Girl, 03-11-1982.
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0: Receive.
2: On a collision, 5300 block of Brody Lane. Being Brody and the other one pulled into the parking lot at Party City.
0: Receive. White, disregard. Driver, you know.

0: take the vowels of the county.
1: 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You can cancel the other unit.
0: Six B, follow 7 County.
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0: 6B, 507 County. Do you have any units 130 southbound near camera?
3: Six white, 1200 off.
2: Good. 10-4. That neighbors have been shooting hundreds of rounds in a nearby creek.
3: Homemaker 43, out of state 28 for the card.
2: Unit 1, Baker 42, go ahead.
3: Oklahoma, Queen Robert Henry, 556.
2: 10-4.
0: 6B, Father's on the county. Do I have any units or no?
2: We do not.
4: 8-7, I'm available. Do you need assistance?
0: Six B 507, 6B 503, and 504.
5: This is 504. County's trying to get a hold of you.
0: Yeah, they don't have anybody available. 130 southbound, near like Cameron, there's gonna be a silver Chevy X-ray boy Robert 9688. It's a suspect in an armed carjacking if y'all could try to locate it.
5: 10-4. Text me that license, please.
0: X-ray boy, Robert, 9680.
5: 103 to 507. You said it was south on 130?
0: Yeah, it's southbound from Pflugerville. Not sure how far it's made it. But the hit was 6 minutes ago, so it's probably close to 290 by now.
5: I'll head to 130 for 290 to see if I get eyes on it.
0: It's going to be a silver Chevy sedan with a busted back window.

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1: Sure, Fidelity 5, go ahead.
0: Victor Tom Henry 3772. Victor Tom Henry 3772. This will be the one that's blocking. I'll advise shortly if I need to hit one.
2: X-ray boy Robert 9688 is a suspect for aggravated robbery from Pflugerville PD. It's going to be a 2020 Chevy Malibu silver in color with a busted rear window.
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1: Go ahead.
0: Theft active at Dick's Sporting Goods, 19,000 Limestone Commercial, Suite 200. They advise male has left several items inside his backpack. He's still inside the store. Stand by him further.
1: Sunset Valley 5, we got the one blocking started. We'll be going over to Party City. I live out of this lead, 51.
0: 10. Balding with a goatee, wearing all black. Ten 4, do you want me to put your other call in holding or clear it?
2: You can clear it, support.
0: Ten 4.
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0: Is currently near the fitting rooms, is moving around all over the place. And correction on clothing, he's going to be wearing a black shirt, khaki pants, and red Nikes.
1: Proceed.
4: County 2, DPS 648507.
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4: Do you have a last location and a direction of travel on the Malibu?
5: The last known direction was southbound 130 Service Road from Town Center to Pflugerville, and that was 10 minutes ago.
4: 10-4.
6: 10-4.
0: Mail's currently leaving the store.

0: 13 in terms of city last to Grant. Shows that was one current, negative 9.
1: Okay.
2: The 2020 model to an owner on Mearns Meadow in Austin has a broken back window. Was last seen headed southbound service road of 130 from town center approximately 10 minutes ago. County's clear.
3: This register, 10 clear.

6B, 507 County. 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
2: He's a jump start. He's going to be by soaring. Can you assist me, sir?
1: Okay, show me around.
3: Go ahead.
4: Yeah, it's just Foyles 14. That vehicle hit, it looks like Giles and 290. Going to be about that 10-200 block of 290 eastbound.
3: 10-4.
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1: 302, go ahead.
0: Did the person that called for the job site, is that a motorcycle?
1: Affirmative.
0: So if I'm right here with the lady, when it's a cop, I'm going to go with them just to make sure they get helped out.
1: 110, scan route.
2: 110, I just arrived. Next to him.
1: 10-4.
3: George Young, 6710, going to be a gray BMW on that vehicle right now.
2: Percy.
4: 414, show me clear warning of being route to 13th location.
2: Percy.
5: 40. 413, where's your 20?
3: We meet at the BK Parkway and 71 White. He's pulling over.
5: 10-4. Four zero six, show me around to this location.
2: Percy.
3: 13 final stop is going to be the Starbucks parking lot.
2: Percy, Starbucks parking lot.
1: Evading, failed ID fugitive, manufacturer delivered controlled substance, PCOS, correction, POCS, and extensive theft history, including theft of property, 2,500, two or more previous convictions.

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1: Go for it.
0: Stand over.
1: Five two zero one eight eight seven zero. First name Hollis.
2: Where is it?

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1: Mark 64, go ahead.
0: Last name, John Adam Charles Ocean Boy Sam. First name, Boy Robert Ocean Charles King. White male, date of birth 09/11/2009.
1: And 20.

0: 64.
1: What?
0: Subject comes back negative. Shows to have a deal that is current and clear.
1: 10-4, go for.
0: 10-4.

Flamaker 49, Rapid to Priority 2, check welfare at 4818 East Acre and Baker 40 at Acre Flat. Callers requesting a check on the ex-employee Ray Lee Martinez. She quit her job and sent text to the staff threatening suicidal ideations. Hasn't responded to contacts since. Unknown apartment number. Unknown medical condition. She's going to be Hispanic female. Unknown if she lives alone.

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0: We have a suspect from your collision at Bellshank on 21 right now. Are you available to speak with him or somebody else?
1: I'm negative right now. 200.
2: Four one, I can talk to him.
0: 10-4.

1 Charlie 27, 1 Charlie 20 route to the family disturbance, 9805 Shilene, Charlie 40 has been upgraded to a priority 1. The male versus female verbal caller advising she's taking her kid and leaving, screaming heard in the background, advised subject just snatched the car keys from her.

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Elephant line yelling, please don't touch my baby. And using route to drive, we only line disconnected.

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And female back on the line stating she left.

0: from Route 9805 traveling lane, just left in a Dodge Ram truck, Texas plate, Nora Lincoln, X-ray 9683. Baker 516, Paul 286, 911 call.
1: Good.
0: 911 call 19017, Elkhorn Drive, 19017, Elkhorn Drive. The 911 hang up, a female answered on callback, and when asked if she had an emergency, she said no and disconnected. There was no answer on our second callback. A female that left rapid deploy location now showing to be northbound on 183, stating she doesn't need any help.

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1: 10-4.
2: Northbound on 183, passing Maha Loop.

One Charlie 20, I'm heading to the address. 10. That vehicle's registered to Apollo Mercado and Colton Staten at a 123 Verona Woods, Unit A, Adam and Bastrop. The female did refuse to stop before disconnecting, stated her and her sister had been assaulted. The mother's Daniela Sandoval. The child that was taken is 1 year old and should be approaching FM 1327.

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1: 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When I'm turning around, I say they're going right. Northbound.
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4: 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Just add it to the card. It's clear. Thank you.
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0: John Lincoln Frank, 6983, white GMC Carryall.
2: Ten
0: four. That's an, you can turn it back in, I'm sorry.
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0: 10-4.
1: John Lincoln Frank, 6983, expires November of 26 on a 2013 GMC white, registered to Jennifer McFarland out of McKinney Insurance. Confirmed, clear 29.
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0: 503 County, I'm going to be going south from Burleson, and 183. County, I'll be 183 north from checking.
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2: To the officer at Moody and Theater Pass. 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

Good, 1 Baker 17, Craig, you're about to be suspicious noise. 508 Howard Lane. Death cell found in the state. It's going to be an explosion that was heard and clear on the note of the big lightning strike in the area.

0: going to be William Zebra Davis. 6455.
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0: Can you show me out on a consent search on that vehicle? I'll be southbound I-35 just before the McNeil Road exit.
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4: None of the six trooper that called that out. Can you advise if he's doing anything concerning or anything, or should we just keep an eye on him?
2: Look, he's still under some sort of influence. He's just kind of staring at a tree, not doing much, just standing there. But there's a lot of kids around and walking by him.
4: All right, receive. We'll be around to see what's up.
5: This is disabled, this white car. One 151, this is disabled, this white car coming to you. They don't have a placard.

0: 906 Monroe. Bay Wise, I'm going to move my traffic over to patrol.
1: 10-4, and if you can, when you make contact, if you can turn around and try to face the East Pole camera so I can get a face shot of him.
0: Receive. Could you realize which camera?
1: Just kind of face the East Pole follower because the cameras are in that corner.

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0: David 529, Frank 488, General Alarm.
1: That's how that goes.
0: General Alarm, 1601 West Pecan, 1601 West Pecan at Pflugerville ISD Learning and Technology Center. It's going to be audible, point of entry zone 24, LTC door number 3. Time of activation is 1409. There is no contact with the keyholder.
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1: 1 David 40, we're code 4 with complaining. We'll advise when we go try to make contact with the other subject. Myself and 1 David 42 will be heading over to apartment 911.
2: 78901 Capital.
3: Capital 7.901.
2: The subject that I ran, can you attach that to 78906 and 12, please? We're good for it.
3: 10-4.
4: Sir, shuttles. Bruce over here at the entrance at South Congress is saying that there's a number of people who need a ride from Lot C over to the where the ceremony is going to be taking place.
5: This is 3203 Kilbert. I'm close by.
4: One 13 to 302. Thank you, sir.
0: 304 on my way.
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0: 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It's going to be an iPhone crash notification. 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
1: 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Five, six, eight. Person.

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Sunset Valley is in Sunset Valley 11 is en route on a collision on Lovegrass Lane. They are requesting EMS and fire as well. The caller was complaining of neck pain.

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1: 42 traffic hazard.
2: Go ahead.
1: 3700 block of SH 45, 3700 block of SH 45 on the eastbound side. They advise that there is a rocking chair on the proper in the far right lane. We'll be reaching out to toll authority as well.

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1: Central Valley 11, guys, for the first.
0: Sam David David 5584 Black Ford Bronco.
1: Go ahead with the next.
0: John Sam Victor 6634 Silver Ford Runner.
1: 10-4.

0: 1 David 10 is around on the Priority 2 traffic hazard in the 15800 block of Hamilton Pool Road. They said there's a vehicle stalled in the westbound lane. It's a black sedan. So be just past the BK's Writing Center.
1: Dispatch. Scanning county, showing there's a stalled vehicle in my jurisdiction. Did you show me a route?
2: Proceed to the other location.
1: 15800 Hamilton Pool Road.
2: Proceed.
3: 414 Urban Road.
2: Proceed.
4: 753. That was one.
2: Good.
4: Yeah, it's Stewart, 620. That was one. Also have a 28 to attach.
2: Like, you want to do this as a motorist assist, or what sort of call is this?
4: Pedestrian stop.
2: Go ahead, plan.
4: William Mary Henry, 3739.
5: Mary Robert George, 4659. It was turning southbound onto Crumley Ranch, if you can advise Hayes County, or check it. If it is, then advise it.
0: 10-4.
5: Yeah, 1-10, disregard. Sorry, it's wrong state.
0: 10-4.
3: One out of 20, I'm clear on the RTC.

0: 1 out of 10 and 3 out of 11 en route on a reckless driver, 19 Foreigner block of 1431. They said it's going to be a gold Mercury Marquis with a plate of William Charles Victor 3314. It has stickers in the back window saying it's going around 75 miles an hour, cutting off vehicles and crossing the yellow line.
1: Delta 51, you can show me behind that view.
0: 10-4.
2: X-ray boy Lincoln 2509, black Toyota Prius. Owner says have a 51 in route already. Percy. Four 06, just 2043. We're on a blind curve, but it's off on the shoulder. Percy.
3: Four 14 to 406. Any additional unit?
0: Charlie 20. Unit Charlie 20, go ahead.
4: Can you put a Texas LP on the car for me?
0: Go ahead.
4: Nora William Sam 4162.
0: Sam. I'm just fighting her. We can hear a child yelling at the caller in the background. Caller's not answering questions.

0: 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Go ahead.
1: Victor X-ray Lincoln 8605. Victor X-ray Lincoln 8605. Be right out in front of the elementary school, 20,300 block of Dawn Drive, with a black Chevy Silverado.
2: Don't have anyone.
0: Go ahead.
2: Vehicle turned northbound on Nameless Road. No violations observed. You should be safe.

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0: Victor, X-ray, Lincoln, 8605, expires November 2026. The 2021 Chevy, black in color, comes back to O'Brien, Stephen Flanders, and Imperial, Texas.
1: 31, copy.
0: Insurance is confirmed.

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1: 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Start logging back in.
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0: reminder to all UPD units, just know that we got our first confirmed lightning strike within a 10-mile radius, so exercise caution if outdoors. Once the ceremony starts, I recommend everyone move indoors.
1: He is in 1080 with an orange Camaro going northbound on I-35.
2: Austin, Henry 116.
3: 04. Austin, where is the location? 135.
2: Austin 7.104. Kyle PD is in pursuit of an orange Camaro northbound on I-35 from the Kyle area.
4: 406, I have a county unit out with me. We're going for.
5: Person.
6: Hey, Henry 116. Austin, go ahead.
2: Austin, hey, Henry 116. Kyle P is in pursuit of an orange Camaro northbound on I-35. They should be coming your way.
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1: 46-07, I'll send

0: 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So you can 22, the rest of the units north of 35.
1: 10-4.
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1: Reference to 3-Charlie-22's collision. I believe that subject was involved in a pursuit with Cal PD.
0: I believe so. Oh my God, the southbound, like by the Meter World exit. Going southbound. We got one running. I'm gonna see what's going on. See what's out of that.
2: 35 traffic. Yes.
0: 3-5-22. Edward, where are you?
1: Is Kyle chasing them?
0: 10-4. They're just telling me that they got him already. I'm really clueless right now. To Edward Unit from Charge 22, they got him. I'm gonna assist with the accident.
1: Edward 32-3, Charlie 22, just go 10-8.
0: 10-4. So you gotta have your returns.
2: Somebody freeze, Astra. Go for it. Person.

0: 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Company is requesting to cancel, advice of you just left.
1: Secure this door.
2: Information is coming from Eames ISVPD. Advising that they got a camera alert. Advising that there's a white male possibly laying down that's been there for a few hours between the doors and the left pillar.

0: complainant advised she was asked to leave was verbal only. 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Advising there are 32s in the home, unknown if they're secure and where they are in the home.
1: I'm out of HBC.

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The complainant is clear. She has to leave. 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
1: 师傅。Unit 3, Baker 20, 10, 4.

0: Jones 51, you can show me behind that vehicle. I've got a 28 when ready. Texas Paul King Zebra 4292. I'll be observing.
1: 10-4, clear the Merkle driver, 18-400 block, 1431.
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1: 10-4. 104 is the Milton Honey Salon. They advised there was a white female with pink hair wearing a pink hat and a black shirt that was refusing to leave. She was pacing back and forth at the desk and messing with items, but has since left, advising she's carrying a lot of bags and going towards the coffee shop.

0: wanted to tell the officers on the intersections, you can go inside, please. 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
1: Ten four. Thank you.
2: Since we had a reckless driver in Charlie 20, it was westbound on Highway 71 from the 4400 block. It was a white passenger, correction, it was a white Toyota pickup, 28 of Henry Frank Frank 0815. It was swerving and was making hand gestures at the complainant after the complainant honked at them for unable to maintain their lane. We shared the information with the City of Austin. No further.
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0: Carrier to Baker 30 units, we have a reckless driver in holding, 21,000 block of Ann Showers Drive. They're advising driver's possibly intoxicated. It's going to be a gray Tahoe with 28 of Charlie George King, 1575. Direction of travel is going to be eastbound on Ann Showers.
1: Cursive. Another King 41.
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1: Okay, go ahead and secure building 3000.
0: Okay. You got on traffic.

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1: 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We'll be out at the 20,100 block of Highland Lake Drive with a white BMW.

0: 3 David 33, 27, 29 by name and date of birth.
1: 3 David 33, go ahead.
0: Last name is Charles Adam Boy, Ida Robert Adam. First name is Israel, common spelling. Date of birth is 11, 21, 98, white male.
1: 10-4.
2: Everything is showing locked except the northwest employee entrance. 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
1: New Baker 14, clear your monthly check welfare. 508 East Howard Lane, that's off on the estate. It's going to be lot 179. They're requesting to check on Arlene Melendez. Advising subject with ankle monitor is showing to have tampered with it. Requesting to check if subject is in the area. Subject is going to be Rogelio Martinez Gomez. Last update on that GPS for the ankle is going to be Barton Springs area at 1506P. Correction, at 1506 hours, the tamper alarm was showing ankle strap tamper.
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0: 6607, Austin.
1: Austin, 6607.
0: 6607, Austin. I'll be shutting down exit 220 northbound. 220 northbound.
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1: 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Looks like a lightning struck a home, a resident. Smoke is seen. No flames are seen. Lightning hit home. Seeing minimal white smoke from pitch.
2: 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Omega 45, you can show me 12-4.
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0: like 40s on a safety inspection. 331, and additional units are out to a disturbance of 16209 Dodd Street at Alcoholics and Adam 30. Unit 3 Charlie, since about to be alarm, 8408 Annalise Drive, Suite 100, going to be Austin Rock and Roll Car Museum. They're advising of motion detection in Zone 11, interior office motion, unknown if silent or audible. They're confirming all parties are on land. North State Highway 130.
1: Don't have
0: to. Go ahead.
1: Can you show me out on parking the 4th Street at Jones Brothers Park, please?
0: 10-4.
1: Jones 71, you can also show me.
0: 10-4.

529, Adam 447, physical disturbance active. Physical disturbance, 16701 North Heatherwall, apartment 931. Caller advised that his niece is spraying him with bear mace and trying to tase him and chasing him around the apartment.

0: Westlake Hills Public Sound, this is BMS at 1405 Wildcat Hollow. The caller said they got in a fight with a guy they were talking to who locked themselves in a bedroom. Then they hit their face on the door while running. Units surrounded the disturbance on Dodge Street, advising that the original caller who lost their phone will be in a gray Dodge Charger.
1: Westlake 628. X-ray 0780.
0: Confirming 80 were the last two?
1: 780, 0780.
0: 10-4, thank you.

0: West Lake Hills 60. It does come back to a different name and an address out of San Antonio.
1: West Lake 16, 10-4. You show me code 4. I'm out.
2: 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Advising the front glass.
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2: Traffic blocking the outside lane.
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0: No, 4, we're code 4 right now.
4: 529, clear for 10-0 alert. Constable 202 and Round on the check welfare, 81 The Hills Drive. We had an open line and it sounded like an argument. They said they heard male and female voices and it sounded like someone was throwing items. It is a 911 only cell phone.
1: Open line from Travis County, loud noise in the background. The ping keeps moving between this address and 81 The Hills. So Travis County's going to go check out the Hills address. It's a 911 prefix call, so we can't call back. Sounds like possibly a disturbance.
5: Proceed. I'm coming from Highland to the traffic circle.
1: There is.

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2: Park 53, no injuries. I'll have 228 for you.
1: In Park 53, I don't know if you originally went out on this while I was speaking and I talked over you, confirming it was a collision that you rolled up on?
2: 10-4, two-vehicle collision.
3: 10-4.
1: Flight 10, 10-4. Park 53, go ahead with the first 28.
2: R 53, first 28, David Robert John 0873 on Nissan.
1: Go ahead with the next.
2: Tom George Mary 7004 on the fourth.
1: 10-4, and confirming you do not need fire or EMS.
4: Caller advises there's an unwanted person inside of a vacant unit. They advise that they went to check on the unit and the deadbolt is locked from the inside. Not known who the suspect is.
3: County, all the land units can cancel.
1: 10-4.

0: 731. You can go ahead and disregard. Travis County is on scene at the Hills address, and they're going to advise the station. You just go to that one.
1: 3110-4, I'm back now.
0: Perfect.
2: Console 202.
3: I'm making sure I'm right. It's 81 Hills Drive.
2: 10-4, that's all we have is 81 Hills Drive. We also have what, three words if you need it?
3: It appears like no one's home.

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1: 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Resident appears vacant.
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0: 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Good. 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

0: 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CB 12, will you run through that alarm call? It's going to be a general burglar alarm warehouse motion.
1: Four one three one six one eight seven. Last name starts with U. Evan Union.

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1: 10-4, 110, did you copy?
2: 10-4, show me around. One 13, I'm close by. I'll check by as well.
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0: One 13, it was a student and a parent. Recovering a couple items that I guess weren't supposed to have been thrown away that they recovered.

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1: 7-1, go ahead.
0: 7-7-1, I spoke with the nurse at the desk in the ER. She said there is no one in the lobby. I'll leave it up to you if you want to go check it out.
1: I'll swing by just in case, just for a cursory glance.
0: Okay.
1: Go second.
0: 10-4. We were able to... 27, she is going to be 99 out of Taylor.
2: 10-4, the gentleman stated that she left location prior to our arrival.
0: 10-4.
3: If it's not a working line.
1: 10-4.
0: Good, 3 Baker 12, checking your status.
4: Returns. Good. Sanchez is eligible and current, negative 9.
5: Richard.
6: To reckless driving, going to be the 3400 block of BK Road. It is a gray Honda Pilot, license plate of Tomboy David 3119 that was driving aggressively. Last time to be passing Camp Craft Road, county is clear.

0: Westlake 16, we're not going to be able to make that reckless driving if they're heading westbound. You pass it on to district units.
1: Have one. 41 on traffic hazard, 100 block Twin Creeks Road.

0: ahead, 3 Baker 23, report 4.
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3: 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You might have a black Ford Escape or a small SUV coming to you with a woman who needs a handicapped parking spot.
1: 10-4.
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0: Thurberger 38. Can you bring me to that false alarm at 8500 East Farmer?
1: Thurberger 46, I'm clear your code for other unit with traffic.
0: Thurberger 38, can you bring me to the false alarm on 8500 East Farmer?
1: Yeah, give me just...

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0: Union with the Ascension David 40. You have another report of a tree down 1200 block Twin Creeks Road. County's clear.
1: Go 721, I'm clear on the expired LTC.
0: 10-4.
2: Proceed.
1: Here at once.
0: Okay.
1: 3831, up and on. Lemonade. On the corner of the street.
0: 10-4.
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0: 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Receive.

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1: 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Let me just...
2: David 41.
1: Could you threaten fire to Iron Bridge and Twin Creeks to clear a tree?
2: 10-4.
1: I double checked. I do not see any indication of that.

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1: 3 out of 29, pull 4.
0: 10-4.

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1: 3-43.
0: 11-500 block, Old San Antonio.
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1: 10-4, is it for a tree as well?
0: 10-4.
1: That's clear.
0: Three David 41. Can you put my call on hold? I'm going to go check on that other one. That's up by Mint, up on 1626.
1: 7-4.

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There's a traffic hazard, 12100 block of Twin Creeks Road. It's going to be for a downed tree and also a power line. Fire department's on scene.

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2: 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We keep getting down at David 40 right from the storm. Can we just notify TNR? Fire is going to be too busy to drive around and cut up 10 trees and just keep a log of all the locations.
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1: 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She is valid out of California. That's from Oakland, negative 9.

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0: 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Three Baker 6 and 3 Baker 8, checking status. Good evening, 43.
1: No response to these traffic hazards. If I can carry them myself, I'll do, and if not, I'll just leave it for TNR.
0: 10-4, once fire clears off of them, we'll combine them into one car. 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County All Eugene, Special Division David 40, holding a collision on 290. 3 David 45, up to county. Hi, collision. 25, collision. 10-9, air back, deploy, fire department. And they are blocking. Four. 10-4.

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1: Good.
0: Theft active, 18900 North Heather Wild, 18900 North Heather Wild, Unit A at the Texaco. Caller advised that someone stole his truck from the gas station less than 5 minutes ago. It'll be an Enterprise rental truck, 26 foot, white in color.
1: Unfortunately.

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0: David 529, Frank 488, suspicious vehicle. Suspicious vehicle 19365 Wilkie Lane, 19365 Wilkie Lane. Caller advised that there is a driver flashing a 32 at people. Suspect vehicle is going to be a white Chevy sedan, 28 William Lincoln, 1527. Last seen going into the Abbey House Apartments. Suspect driver was a Hispanic male. Go ahead.
1: Are you on my case, please?
0: Rebecca 38, case number 26129-0370, repeating 26129-0370.

0: Father 5 Mount Airborne. Ten four, if I can have a medic respond to the rotunda, please. I have a. How old is she about? Yes. 61, conscious breathing, fell, hurt her foot. It should be on the east stairwell.
1: No, 61 room in the roof.
2: 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It's going to be a white Ford sedan, Paul William Boys, 68, on the shoulder and flash.
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0: Boy 18720, boy black Mazda Miata sedan.
1: 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Go ahead second.
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4: 10-4. County All East Units, Special Attention, David 40, holding another, assist fire for a tree off Vineyard Drive.
1: 414, sorry for delay. Go ahead with the 27.
0: Four six two seven eight three one eight.
1: Proceed. Do you say there was a second?
0: Stand by in a second, 27. Still trying to make contact with that party.

Yes, I'm looking for this reckless drive.

3, David 45. Can I get a 51, Dan Victor Robert 3918? And it's going to be front right down. 10-4.

7 at 906. Monitor room. Yeah, be advised. At the moment, they're the dispatch EMS. I will, if we have a spare trooper, I'm going to have them get their car up to the north gate and have them escort them to the east door that we talked about. Which is what they said it was, registered to an Arnold Will Mink off 126 Whitley in Austin.

0: 302 to a 304.
1: Harrison.
2: Tower.
3: I had a woman named DOP in my call notes. If you could just run that for me, that's going to be the driver of the white Ram pickup.
1: Harrison.
2: We'll be en route for the process. It may be South Fire. And the Harper is picking up.
4: Over.
2: 10-4. Fire. So they said they're pretty close.
4: South Fire. Yeah, storm there.
2: 10-4.
1: An additional caller for that vehicle. They just last saw it turning onto Vail Divide towards Hamilton Pool.
0: Pam 4.

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1: Come on, 4.
0: Stand more.

0: David 529, Edward 491. Are we aware of a vehicle? 16701 North Heatherwild, apartment 931. 16701 North Heatherwild, apartment 931. Caller advised that her uncle broke into her car. Believe it's going to be the 99 subject, Derica.
1: Or to show number two. Thank you for reporting. I'll be checking Hamilton Pool.
0: Copy. Caller's now saying she's not on scene. Stand by.

0: Greek 14, Charlie Road, traffic hazard, 16400, north at 35. It's going to be northbound on the proper. It's a ladder in the middle of the roadway blocking the left end middle lane.
1: Back to 11. I'll be in route to that as well.
0: She's claiming she's not able to go back to the address to speak with officers.
2: 31 traffic.
3: Go ahead.
2: Texas 28, Victor Young, Victor 2316. Victor Young, Victor 2316. We'll be out at the cross street of Lago Vista Way, Clubhouse Drive, gray in color, Toyota Tacoma.

0: or you want to have your returns? Comes back to Victor, Young Victor, 2316. Registration is expired. Comes back to a 2018 Toyota, gray in color, to a Hudson Willingham out of Cedar Park, Texas. Insurance is confirmed.
1: Adam 447, Frank 488, collision.
2: Yeah.
1: Collision, Town Center Drive and Pfluger Farm, Town Center and Pfluger Farm. It's a three-vehicle collision, possibly a fourth, but one left the scene. We have two callers on this. One caller is advising that a white car hit three different vehicles and then fled the scene.

0: 1344. I silenced the fire time between building 8 and it's reading level. It's fire system from
1: compared to the tumble station and supervisor.
0: For now, agreeing that all systems are normal. I'll be 10-8-6.
1: Thank you.
2: 447. The search of the suspect vehicle will be a white sedan with front end damage.
3: Hey, sir, would you mind going to the north gate? And I've got the patient's family in a vehicle waiting there. Would you mind escorting them to the east side, and I'll walk her over to the east door. If I do that, if there's anything I can do that, I'd appreciate it. I'm over at now. Received. So, do you think you're going to do that?
1: 79507, I got it.
4: Adam 447, one of our callers said that they last saw the suspect vehicle westbound on Town Center.
2: And for that, they're now saying they're not sure if he went south or back into the neighborhood.
4: That works.
3: I'm going to go check out that way, Sherman.
1: You know, like 10, like 40. Caller state subjects are now in the boat with her, and the jet skis are rentals from Austin Jet Ski.

0: 7 Adam 201, this is 7 Adam 507.
1: Go ahead.
0: I'm the individual here, my next is shot. I'm gonna walk him out to the East Pavilion. You can make him like this.
1: Heading for
2: him. We have the jet ski, secure long road for both.
1: Flight 40, 10-4.
2: And go for
1: it. 10-4.
0: Seven Adam 201 to 7 Adam 507. It's going to be a black man with Florida license plates.

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1: 7-2-1-7-7-5-7, it's going to be a black man with Florida license plate.

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0: I'm being advised that the first three of the plate number is Sam Young John.
1: Tamar. Here we go, 20 Island Traffic, 2200 block of Ferguson.

0: for the business. Why can you tell me what it's worth of them? Please?
1: $3954.

0: 906 to Extension Trooper. 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If you haven't, I was wondering if you could actually see it there at the north so I could ramp her down on a wheelchair.
1: 10-4 says north.

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1: Go for it.
2: 35. 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I got her vehicle in traffic.
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1: Yeah, David 41 is on traffic, 10,000 block of Manchester.

0: 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We're code 4. 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
1: Victor 22.
2: I'm at the north door.
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1: I'm go for it.
2: Unit 3 David 11 is en route to reckless driving 3000 block of Crawford Road. It's going to be 4 a.m. A maroon pickup truck and a white pickup doing burnouts up and down the road.

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0: Morning,

35 dispatch, I got a 20 for you when you get a second. Texas King Paul Zebra 71. This is King Zebra 71 5 going to be on 4 SUV.

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1: David 41, we're code 4.
0: 10-4.

0: 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It's this PMS 11905 BK Road.
1: 414?
0: 414. It's going to be at Taqueria. Complaining. Still getting further on it. It said that there's a guest that passed out and may not be breathing.

0: 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He's not quite coherent, but
1: Young 2205, give me a black pickup truck.

0: 35 Abbey returns.
1: Good.
0: S28 comes back to Boy Mary Young at 2205 to 2008 Dodge Ram, that black in color. Registration December 2026 to a Tammy Lynn Crosgrove out of Lago Vista, Texas. Insurance is confirmed.

0: Green River Lebanon, 204.
1: Green River 42, can you bring me to that check welfare?
2: There's 6969 in Water Street for a female laying on the shoulder of the roadway. She's alone. It's a white female. Bright wraparound dress. Complaint of D. She's intoxicated, having mental health episode. No weapon seen. Green River 14 down on traffic contest.

0: 507 Modern Room. Can you drop the Southeast Bollards for two?
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0: 3 Victor 4, do you code 4?
1: 10-4. Three Charlie 10, I don't see any gate codes listed with us or fire or EMS.
0: 10-4.
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3: Last name Foster, Frank, Ocean, Sam, Tom, Edward, Robert, first name Brian, Baker, Robert, Ida, Adam, Nora. Date of birth 7/01/2005, blackmail. 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

0: going to have to take the alley to get to the back of the residence. Any other units are coming.
1: It's going to be out of 529.
2: Tamara.
0: Left 928 is going to be Sam Young John 6556. Maybe on a white Camry.

0: 7-9-6-1 room. And just be advised that that patient was escorted off of the grounds. And I came to return the wheelchair back to the tour guide's office. The tour guide's office will be resecured.
1: Hello.

0: Shark Music. From Weatherwood, West. See if vehicle mentioned the script.
1: James, over here at National Group. Answer the other two, the main building. Hey, what was our team, bro?
2: Person
0: for Dave. I'm feeling Hispanic male, wearing a red croc and a white croc, blue jeans, blue shirt, short hair, in front of the east entrance of 1000 by parking lot E. West entrance parking lot E.
2: Copy. Do you have any other units with you?
0: I had two other units.
1: I know what we do.
0: 08 and 70 or 62.

0: Can you check this room for us for our name and DOB?
1: Okay.
0: So it's going to be Carmelo. His first name, last name, Henry. Charlie, Adam, Robert, Mary, Edward, Lincoln, Ocean. Last name is Henry, Edward, Nora, Robert, Young. Date of birth is going to be October 22nd, 2005.
1: Copy. And Henry is the last name or first?
0: This is going to be the last name.
1: Okay.
2: Mayor 23. Go ahead. Mayor 23, is that last note from EMS indicating she's running off now or referencing the prior runaway?

0: County Iowa Unit Special Attention Lake Sector, holding a boat accident on South Ridgeline. Lake 10, clear your route to the boat accident, 16800 block of South Ridge Lane. Caller states their parents were on a jet ski and it slipped. We're getting the fire department.
1: Unit to the suspicious person, McKinney Falls. Subject 2 is going to be wearing a black shirt, blue jeans, dark colored shoes. Third subject, last name, wearing all black. Caller surviving subjects are now out of the complex, all are on foot. Believes the 32's in the back.
2: He's wearing a dark shirt and blue shorts with a black helmet.
3: One ten, that car is permitted to an Andrea Augusta.
4: Hey, was that a student or a faculty member?
3: Student.
2: Hey, we're waiting. From the bottom, good, about 5,200 yards.
0: 10-4.
2: 341 on Alpha.
0: 10-4.
5: You may see, advisory, we do have a pending call at the Bar K Park. It's going to be an emergency to a suspicious person. RP advised that she has run into this individual a couple of times. Two times he has followed her. Today, she advised that he actually gave her a hug. She felt uncomfortable. She is requesting to speak with an officer. She is wanting 21.
2: 31.
5: 37. 10-4.
2: Can you give that person a call and tell me to move the vehicle around?
3: 10-4.
6: You can say 10-8, I'll take it if it's by 21.
2: Copy that.
6: 22 dispatch, you copy?
5: Copy.
2: Seven for a suspicious circumstance. That caller said that they rang her doorbell 40 minutes ago. Yeah, have you gone inside the room yet?
5: Yes, I'm here right now.
2: Okay, 10-4.

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1: On flight 3102, do you want us to remove the barricades when we leave?
2: Yeah, put them down. How's the traffic there for moving? Or move out, not move in.
3: HSC, you? Can you show me 1042, please? 10-4, did you advise HSP 455?
2: If they're still up on the traffic, then leave the barricade stop. We're in the air.
4: We're clear. Doesn't seem like there's any traffic for that right now.
2: 10-4. DOT is going to drive that way in a van and pick up 111
4: and 153.
5: 110. 110,
4: go ahead.
5: I attempted contact with student, was unable to leave a message due to a full mailbox. I'll send a text.
4: 10-4, thank you.
6: Three Charlie, can't work code 4.
5: 10-4.
6: Mayor 22, I got eyes on a wrong AP. Confirm a remote, please.
5: 10-4.
4: Collision.
5: 10-4.
4: Can you 21 me? I'm in Ralph. 31 received. Caller stating that at the gas station there was a black Lexus four-door. A complainant saw three open containers in the vehicle and also the subject actively drinking. They did just drive off, turn on the 620 northbound.
1: Yeah, that was 27 so far.
5: Go ahead.
1: 2613-7649. Should come back to another mail out of Austin.
4: Two employees. I'm not sure if it was they were watching cameras and saw this or were outside.
7: One into custody, taking into the patrol office now.
8: Copy.
7: Once we arrive.
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0: 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Notify the on-call sergeant for me and have him call me on my 21, please.
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0: Careful. County all Westing at special attention, David 20, holding a collision priority 2. Park 60, Park 49, clearing your route for the collision. It's going to be the 3700 block of North FM 620 in front of 7-Eleven. They are blocking. Fire department's in route. One vehicle smoking.
1: Well, I'm coming up Lomans right now. I'll meet with the employee at HEB. 10-4.
0: Injury. There are three vehicles involved at least.
3: One ten,
0: go ahead.
3: Yes, ma'am. The vehicle is going to be cited for parking, no parking spot. I don't know if we post up here, helping direct traffic.

0: units are off. It was a collision with injury. It's going to be a white Chevy Malibu. The driver appears to be injured, has a bloody face. An additional caller is seeing also a white Toyota Prius and a black Mercedes sedan that appear to be involved. There are fluids leaking from the Malibu. Caller's advising fire department's pulling up.
1: Park 60, we're going to have southbound block, and I'm going to have one lane of northbound block as well.
0: 10-4.
2: Park 4, we're going to try to run southbound on the shoulder. It looks like it may work out.
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0: First Texas plate, Sam Young Sam, 6136. Repeat, Sam Young Sam, 6136. Running second.
1: Go ahead.
0: Second one's going to be Texas William Tom Robert, 0979. William Tom Robert, 0979.
1: Stand for it. Three Baker 42 chicken status.
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0: De acuerdo.
1: Army 2 next bit lines. Sam Young Sam will be 3 up. Hit him as 4 up.
2: One dispatch. Ed.
3: Flight 17 to Flight 29. What's yours, 20?
4: Friend 806, Craters of the Moon. We're in the back alley.
3: I can transport if 367 is monitoring and okay with us.
0: 10-4.

0: 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I'll be coming from AW Grimes, like the G-Mart area.
1: Several. We'll advise whenever you descend.

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0: Unless you're busy, you can go 42 at 5:45. Or if you want to stay till 6, Gene.
1: I'm clear, sir. I just left my water bottle over at the intersection. I was picking it up.
2: Go. 110, are we open at the barricades over here at front of the main building?
0: Whenever it's clear, we can all open it up.
2: 10-4.
0: I'll leave it up to you to decide when to open it up.
1: Four zero six 242.

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0: 72722.
2: Owner of the jet ski has a jet ski for tow, and the operator and passenger are back at Manfield tonight.
1: 10-4.

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1: 33.
0: 33, can you go with that incident number for this and assign this case to 62, please?
1: Unit 3, Adam 41.
2: 41.
1: 3, Adam 41. We have Quick Toe is going to be en route for the van, and Southside is sending roaches for the white car.
0: Bye.
3: 1338, you cut out on your left?
0: For receipt. Thank you. Can you check the prior database that we had, or no?
3: I can, but I would have to log out of LiveCAD to get to it. I'm going to call you. You're still cutting out.
1: Three.

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0: 102, Austin. Eagle Sierra 7 on routine patrol. On board will be 204-260.
2: Does everyone do that? Updated LP, come back to anything?
3: Stand by, just one, I'm taking it, I'll take it for a second.
2: Stand 4.
0: Been 390409.
1: Stand 4.

0: 731. If it's a boy team phone, 8884, showing an 08 Lexus, four-door, coming back out of Austin, Fontaine Avenue, 7734.
1: Up there. I didn't catch the address.
0: It's 15905 Fontaine Avenue, 78734.
1: Received.
2: $1,320.
3: Can you ask for 1,000 and 8,000?
2: Got it.
4: $1,338.
2: I only copied 1215.
4: 1215 had that note.
2: I copied 1215 has been notified.
4: 10-4.
5: There's a pending call for a noise disturbance at 20801 Harrison. RP says a neighbor is playing loud music and it's been going on since yesterday and would like an officer to contact by 21.
1: Thank you, we're clear. We'll take care of it here in a moment.
6: Unit 3 David 31, turn around to suspicious vehicle 1015 Lisa Drive in reference to a vehicle occupied by two looking at mailboxes last seen in front of this address.
1: Sunboy 250.
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1: 10-6 PC search, 535 North Canyon Ridge, get that JCPenney.
6: Or let me see who's available.

0: you. Ford, can you respond and assist?
1: Three or four, yes. I'm going to drop off some people and then...

0: Units en route to the suspicious vehicle. It's going to be a white passenger car, possibly a Honda, unknown license plate. Driver was a heavyset Hispanic male with face tattoos. Passenger appeared to be female. The caller saw large packages in the back seat of the vehicle. Was last seen on Lisa Drive, possibly going towards Colada.
1: Do we have any cars still available? Please send them over here. We still have a number of elderly people that are trying to get out.
2: Yeah, 10-4. They have luck. Thanks.
3: Jamaica 48, Jamaica 26, she ran to service other 17716 Outer Creek Drive. Caller heard neighbors arguing outside in their vehicle. The neighbors are arguing over chickens in the yard.

0: 1329 buildings A and G are now locked.
1: 1014. Law room 2, Capitol Troopers. We have a possible elevator entrapment in the northwest Capitol elevator. We have SPVs on site, seeing what they can do right now. But we lost contact with the elevator, the occupants.
2: Savannah 5-0-8-10-4, I'll be in route.
1: It's going to be elevator car number 3. It should be on the northwest side of those 4 elevators on the men's restroom side.
2: 10-4.
3: The security officer at the Fort Rock Falls gate, they want to speak to an officer, sounds like in person, about issues with a resident of Fort Rock and horses getting out and scared.
4: Ten four, you can assign that to me. I'll give him a call.
3: 10-4.
5: Sorry, if I missed mention.
0: Go ahead.
5: You can show me 10-8, and you can show me 35 and 21, 10-8. Martina is going to be taking over the scene.
6: So, 157.

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1: That's important, copy. Thank you.
2: On drive.
1: Yeah.
2: Good morning.

Vegas 26, update on the disturbance. One subject seemed to be Hispanic male, last wearing a baseball cap, white shirt, standing outside. The other male went inside his residence. Caller's advising there was also a female involved that left the scene, but she's returned in a brown Ford pickup. She's going inside her house.

0: 302.
1: I'm sorry, go ahead.
0: Can you also go assist 110 University in St. Joseph's Hill area for transport?
1: No problem. I'm just unloading the last customer here of the apartment. I'll go back. St. Joseph and University Hill. Hello, Houston.
0: Affirmative.
1: 10-4. I'll be headed that way.

Unit Terminal to Powder Creek. Caller is now advising it's possibly a domestic disturbance about the kids. There is going to be a prior at 17716 Powder Creek for a family disturbance in February.

Echo 22, you're on Check Welfare, 4835 East Jaeger Lane. It's going to be Building 9. It's next to 9205. Complainant here is yelling and screaming. This is ongoing for the last 2 hours.

0: 15th, 1501 North Heather Wild. It's going to be in front of Building 9. The car is advising there's a subject on the premise that recently broke into her vehicle, and they're wanting them CCWs. So this name is going to be a Desmond Kennedy. He'll be last seen wearing a maroon-colored clothing.
1: LC7, is the caller on scene?
0: LC7, 10-4, she's going to be on scene in her apartment, which will be apartment 931. She's the one requesting the CTW.
1: 10-4, just make sure she's willing to come out and talk to us.
0: 10-4. I have an available unit to 75517. The subject and is showing an ABIT hit for a criminal gang member.
1: LC7, I believe the caller is also 99 out of Taylor County for a third-degree felony probation violation.
0: 10-4, I'll check around.

0: Baker, let me tell you, we're a dangerous animal, 2701 Mission, Tejas Drive. It's a medium black pit bull boxer mix that chased a little girl down the street. Baker 11, dog is currently at this location in the yard. It's barking and growling.
1: And units on the unwanted person. It's unsure right now if the caller that we have currently is going to be the same 99 subject from earlier. The 99 subject is going to be at first of Dorica. This caller is Shonda.
2: Can I get a unit in route to the barcode? RC57ATLV that has split over. Does not seem to be in every 4 to 5 people are involved. They are attempting to get split back over. It's going to be near the tennis court and the dead end.

0: travel.
1: Ballroom 78508.
2: Go ahead.
1: Could you actually go check those elevators again, but on the east side? There was a little bit of confusion. It might actually be the one on the northeast side that's stuck. Elevator technicians are around, but we don't have any data yet. And we haven't confirmed exactly if someone actually is in there or not.
2: 10-4.
3: She also advised that they did manage to get it flipped back over.
1: Thank you.

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1: 17, go ahead.
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1: Douglas. Adam 508, monitor room.
2: Go ahead.
1: These elevators are clear. Nobody inside.
2: 10-4, thank you.
1: Cherokee is black and color. Can we register 1099 to read your subject?

0: 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Is the caller willing to meet with us?
1: 10-4, she would advise that she is at her apartment waiting contact.
2: Go ahead.
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0: Unit 3, Nina 33, clear code 4. Charlie 22, 3 Charlie 32 and Canon 12, showing around 41 Theft, Sirocco Trail and Golden Lion Drive. 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Hispanic male, approximately 60 years of age, last seen wearing a green polo shirt, khaki pants. Subject vehicle is going to be a gray GMC Sierra, Robert Henry Zebra 5855.
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0: 452, clearing records of the Civil Service Act is 1565 West Federal Parkway. It is going to be a Spanish speaker on the line. She's advising her husband hit her and is currently leaving in a vehicle. She provided a 28 William George William 1856. Returns negative and current 2015 Hyundai Sonata. 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

0: Three Bank of 14 Tree Rock, suspicious person, 1717 Grand Avenue Parkway. At foundation building materials, complainant sees subjects on scene through a camera. Subjects are going to be on the patio behind the taco truck. One of the subjects on scene has vandalized the property before. Sir Baker 22, you're at Reckless Serving, 16500 block of Cameron. It's going to be a gray Volkswagen SUV. William Zebra Victor, 1274. It was tailgating and swerving. They were headed towards Fuchs Grove.
1: Lieutenant, dispatch, if you get any calls, there's going to be a blues. You have a truck towing it back home.
2: Copy, very soon.

0: 17. Can we get fire out here just to lay down something over the oil in the road?
1: Temper. Go ahead.
2: Registered owner is Brittany Desiree Romero, and on the insurance it shows Gina Lopez. I'm not showing either of them as staff. I'm unable to check colleague as of right now for students.
1: And four, there's going to be four overnights. I believe there's some students who might have left after their ceremony. I'll go ahead and call it out when you're ready.
2: Okay.
1: This is OP, Lincoln Herring Sam, 9194.
2: That was Lincoln Henry Sam?
1: Correct.
3: Yeah, myself and 496 are code 4 and then there's 382. Can you go with 472 and meet the female?
4: Okay,

0: that says the fire department's around.
1: 10-4, it's going to be like right at the entrance of the McDonald's, kind of partially in the road.
0: 10-4.

0: County Southwest Unit, Special Attention David 30, holding a 911 check welfare on Quaker Ridge Drive. Unit 3 David 33 is in off to the 911 check welfare, 1101 Quaker Ridge Drive. It's going to be a VOIP line. Had a child on the phone, stated their mom and dad were downstairs but would not take the phone to them. And we're getting busy tone on call back.
1: Baker 6 is code 4.
2: Austin, 6.950.
3: 6.950, Austin. I'm having connectivity issues with CAD. Can you show me 10-8 off that stop with a warning, please?
2: 10-4.
4: GMC with 28 of Robert Henry Zebra, 5855.
1: 10-4, no check.
2: 10-4.
1: 28 Coast Park, 2 now just at 2402 Wagon Crossing in Austin.
4: 10-4.
2: I have two additional. You can just smart call them or not. The third one's going to be Texas Victor John George 6962. And let me know when you're ready for the final one. Okay.

0: one's going to be located at Lot F Franks, and it's going to be Texas Victor David David 4217. All vehicles are on occupied secure.
1: Copy.
2: Tell me
3: 496, 27.
2: Good.
3: It's going to be on a Texas VL. VL number is going to be 527601.
1: Stand for, he's going to be current for a negative.

0: Mega 2015, case number, please.
1: Are you able to handle this reckless driver ahead of Ronald Purple Parkway?
0: Yes, I'm on the way.
1: 10-4, can we reference to a black Infiniti with a driver being a black male, possibly in their 40s or 50s, that was cutting the collar off? 368 clear and wrap to that harassment call.

0: Indiana towards the Stargate.
1: Carlos?
0: Four letters. Got the truck was last seen turning from Hamilton Bowl left westbound 71. It's going to be a gray Ford pickup, Victor King 8036. Driving down the middle turn lane to pass other vehicles.
2: Force anonymized. Clear, there's no 17 on there.

0: let the next plane is no longer following that plate to be back clear on the 2024 Ford F-150 gray color. And it's coming back out as a receipt.
1: Receive. I was in the area when I called you. I didn't say anything, but I'll be checking.
0: Hey, Mark.

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1: Ten four, you can clear it out.
0: 10-4-5-3-7, I'll show you tonight.
2: 10-4.

0: Rico 22, runs a collision, 130 and Bloor Road. It's going to be a red SUV, so single vehicle. I apologize about it. They swerved and ran into the toll booth.
1: Manor 3375.
0: 10-4, Manor 34 and 32, show your... Three Baker 20 and Three Baker 46. It's going to be a head-on collision versus a guardrail. Drivers out of the vehicle.

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1: Yeah.
2: 10-4.
3: To name, date of birth for the caller.
2: Good.
3: What's your last name? Paul Ocean, Lincoln Ocean. Second last name is Garcia, common spelling. First name is Anna, Adam, Nora, Adam. Middle name is E for Paul. Date of birth is 09-06-1993. Spelling female.
2: Oh.

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1: 10-4, we're all together, we're no jets.
0: Go.
2: What did you dispatch?
1: Copy. 13-62-23. I have a elevator door on building 2000 that failed to secure. I'm going to tap it. Will you secure?
0: Copy. What's your location? You can quantify with me.
2: We'll be right here, some code.
0: 409 LV 1042. Copy.
1: Good to go.
0: Copy.
3: I'm over here by Brookshire.
0: 10-4, show me route 2, Brookshire. Meter 33, are you code?
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4: I'm doing it now. I don't see any.

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0: 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Thank you for...
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1: William John Young 2846, 751 front left is down and it's going to be high centered on the guardrail.

0: 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Just keep EMS and I have to check him out.
1: Time for...

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2: Hey, Lot K, 6LP, Tom King Nora, 2571. 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Vehicles unoccupied.
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2: Lot K.
3: Lot K, King.
2: 10-4.
4: Maybe one additional for a 55 investigation.
2: 10-4.
1: Good.
5: Are you going to 21 or is 37 going to 21?
1: We were both with 21.
5: Copy. Hey, I've got a scam. This 16-year-old male is being scammed in at 21203 Little Loop. I don't know if you want to go by and talk to him. He looks, sounds like he's getting scammed pretty good over Snapchat.
0: Well, I'm sorry, 76.
2: Yeah,

0: 3 Baker 20, can you notify TxDOT? It's going to be guardrail damage about 30 feet. Two poles are down. It's not blocking.
1: Basically, he got scammed over the internet.
2: To a reckless driving call. So the 5400 block of 71 westbound, vehicles westbound, it's Tan and Tahoe. 28 is Charlie George King 1775. Vehicle is unable to maintain their lanes. The return does come back for a Ford. Driver is possibly intoxicated. The complainant lost visual. Subject is a Hispanic male, bald, with a blue and white shirt.
3: People talking about change in the background. It was flying inside the store. Negative Andrew, call back. You guys are directing 911 call. I think the address is actually going to be at Sally's in that same complex. History with the phone number shows that it belongs to a worker there.

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2: I'm not going to be able to move this. Can we see if we can get fire en route just to see if we can chop off what's hanging over the road?
1: 10-4.
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1: 10-4, I'm clear. It's going to be a black dun buggy with the Robert Zebra Robert written on the side. The subjects were driving in a water collection and they're not supposed to be there. The direction of travel is Grand Avenue and they were headed to 35. The complaint is now advising the subjects were driving on Colossia. They also lost visual. 47, clear, go 4.

0: overall.
1: Divorce. Go ahead.
2: Good day, 47. Just for 43, I'm going to be at the 11400 block of North San Antonio.
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2: Runners en route to check welfare, 827 Camino Vaquero Parkway, apartment 3212. 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
1: Yeah, if you can come up here real quick.
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0: would be great. Shane Ross, Howard Heather, Gatta School, and Prim Lane. It's a vehicle with the tire completely off that's blocking traffic. There was a 51 amount unknown ETA.
1: 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We're code
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0: units him out to the check welfare. 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

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It's going to be a white female, approximately 5'2", black roots with blonde hair, approximately 35 years of age, last summer in a pink dress. She was asking tenants to let her into the properties. She was on foot headed towards Pat Patterson Path.

0: 3N11. 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
1: 3-43, preempting for that family disturbance.